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1: Hey, it's Brew. 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And my friends, I think they're kind of getting sick of it because they started listing out reasons why. Being single is better. Like my one buddy was saying, never having to discuss plans with anyone. No discussion on dinner, what to watch, what to do, where to go. 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I guess he's got a point there. What's a single person luxury that people in relationships completely miss out on? At the Brew Show, I want to know

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1: go.
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I'm Maury Povich. 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

0: question he's been dying to ask you. 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
1: Hey, Paula, what's up? What is a single person luxury that people in relationships are missing out on?
2: Having the bathroom to yourself. You being able to go in there whenever you want. And it just seems like I live with my boyfriend and our bladders just sync up. And he's using the bathroom when I have to use the bathroom, or he's in the shower when I have to use the bathroom. It is annoying.
1: Oh my gosh, that's so true. Not to mention the spread on the sink. Like, my fiance has about 30,000 different products that take up pretty much the entire sink, and then I have one toothbrush on the corner. That's me.
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9: A nation of 4 million people, less than 30 years old as a country. Croatia had reached one World Cup semifinal in 1998. 20 years later, Luka Modric, 5'8", captain, the boy who'd grown up under shell fire during the war, dragged a new generation to the final. 3 knockout matches in a row went to extra time. 2 went to penalties. Roughly 120 miles run by the squad in 3 matches. They lost the final to France 4-2. Modric won the golden ball anyway. He took it home, set it on a shelf, and went back to Real Madrid. Croatia's tiny coast was a scene of red and white.
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B96. What is a single person luxury that people in relationships are completely missing out on? I'll even agree. I'm missing out on these. Hunter on IG said being able to do absolutely nothing all weekend without having to explain it to anyone. Yeah, I'm engaged to a mover. She's like farmer's market, groceries, and a hike all before 8 a.m. Oh.

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1: Yeah, some good news headed your way next for all the feels. 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I would love to shout you

0: feel-good story you didn't know you needed. Here's all the feels.
1: Hey, what's up, Maya? So you had some good news to share today?
2: So my feel-good is my son just bought an engagement ring for his girlfriend.
1: Oh.
2: And he's getting ready to propose.
1: Oh, my God. I can't believe I know this before him. Oh, my gosh. Hold on. I gotta reel it in here. I hope she's not listening and knows your voice.
2: I hope not, too.
1: That's
2: but,
1: amazing.
2: Yeah, super exciting.
1: And you love her and everything, and you think they're a good fit?
2: We love her so much. She fits perfectly into her family. Her parents are amazing.
1: Oh.
2: It's just... yeah, it's awesome.
1: I love that. Oh, my gosh. Well, good luck. Can't wait to hear how it goes and hear all the backstories. But that's some great news. Thank you for sharing.
2: Yeah, absolutely.
1: I love, love. All right, let's wrap with a quote. Protecting your peace isn't avoiding life. It's choosing how you experience it.
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1: 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I don't know if your For You page was full of concert videos. I've never had so much FOMO in my life. We'll get Ariana Grande on the countdown next, along with BTS, Bruno Mars, and more. Hang out for your top four songs today. That's kicking off next.

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0: Play that beat.
5: Woo! It's Bruise Beats, number 4.

BTS Swim, number 4, kicking off your Wednesday countdown. Yeah, Brews, Beats, and Somber. Making such an impact with songwriting already, he's been asked to present at the Songwriters Hall of Fame later this year in New York City, which I'm sure he'll be a part of someday. Here he is now in at number 3. It's Homer.

news-loaded weekend for her. Ariana Grande, Hate That I Made You Love Me, number two on Bruise Beat. She kicked off her Eternal Sunshine tour and secretly broke up with Ethan Slater. They ended that relationship after 3 years.

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2: Cynthia, what up? 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
3: 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Knowing things are exactly where you left them. Like scissors or, I don't know.
2: Kitchen scissors are underrated too, because whenever those are gone, then you have to like resort to this secondhand pair that are like for hair and it never works right.
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1: What's up, Margaret? It's Brew. What's something you're procrastinating on? Like, you know you got to get it done, but you just haven't been able to do it yet?
2: I'm procrastinating on putting up all, like, pictures in my house. So, like, I just have blank walls.
1: That's more of a task than you think. You got to level everything. You got to measure. You got to then start hammering in the walls. It feels really permanent.
2: I'm also just really scared of messing up the walls.
1: I feel like that's why we can't commit to anyone. It's like, you know what? 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

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I'm doing things they ain't seen before. 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I'm a demon lord. Fall off what? 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
1: 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That's just the law.

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1: Hey, how's your day been? It's Brew. Thanks for listening. This is one of my biggest pet peeves. Why does Netflix help me spell out a movie that they know they don't have? Such a tease. It's like, oh yeah, we know exactly.

0: It's Moe and Carla Mornings, and tomorrow's match mistake has to do with cheating.
1: Miles in Esbrook needs our help. He found out his girlfriend has been helping her bestie get away with cheating.
0: So is this a red flag or bad karma? 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

0: Are you coming in or what?
1: B96. Hey, a brand new Love 'Em or List 'Em is next. What's up? It's Brew. It's been 8 months in her relationship, and he just dropped this news on her. Does the story justify it, or is it an absolute red flag? Hang on. We need your feedback. Love 'Em or List 'Em is next.

0: One date, one story, one big decision. Brew has the juicy details, the good, the bad, and the, are they serious? With Love 'Em or List 'Em.
1: What's going on, Leslie? All right, so you have a situation with the guy you've been dating for like 8 months now. What happened?
2: Yes, exactly. So he admitted to me that he has a biological daughter. Like you said, we've been together for 8 months. So this is when I just found out. And to be honest, the story itself is not as scandalous like as it sounds. Mm-hmm. Just long story short, he does have a daughter, but the daughter lives with his ex, and the ex is now husband. And they live in a different state.
1: Okay.
2: So he doesn't actually actively parent her because he was pushed out of her life, but he knows that his daughter may come back into his life someday, and he says that he's more than ready for it. Is this a major issue, or is this just like a grown man with a complex history?
1: We all have one. Maybe not
2: yeah,
1: that much.
2: Like
1: but.
2: I wish he would have told me earlier, but I kind of understand why he didn't tell me. I don't think that he lied to me about anything else.
1: Okay, well, that's a good important sign that you don't think he's really lying about anything else. I still feel like I don't understand exactly why he didn't, because if it's not that big of a deal, I mean, I feel like that's an important part of his, like you said, history and who he is. And I know it's not a huge part of his life, but it could be. And being together for 8 months, I mean, that means it'll be a part of your future, too. So, like, I feel like he had to give you a heads up if it's not that deep. I would love to get some, like, red flag feelers out with our listeners and get you some feedback to just help you mull it over. I know it's a big decision on whether you should, like, you know, love them or list them.
2: Thank you. I would really appreciate the help.
1: All right. I'm on it. I'll get back to you tomorrow. We'll let you know if you should love them or list them.
2: Thank you so much.
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Say I got drive, I don't need a car. 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
6: 19 years old, Kylian Mbappe, the boy from north of Paris, round of 16 against Argentina, against Lionel Messi himself. He won a penalty by sprinting from one penalty area to another in 9 seconds. He scored twice in the second half. France won 4-3 in one of the wildest knockout matches the World Cup has ever seen. Mbappe became the first teenager since Pele in 1958 to score multiple goals in a knockout stage match. He'd score again in the final against Croatia. France lifted the trophy. Mbappe donated his entire World Cup salary to charity. The torch passing in real time on the grass in Kazan. A generation looked up and recognized its new face.
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0: So is this a red flag or bad karma? 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
1: Miles in Edgebrook needs our help. He found out his girlfriend has been helping her bestie get away with cheating.
0: So is this a red flag or bad karma? Either way, let's help him figure out if his relationship is a match or a mistake tomorrow at 8:05 on

0: 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It's Moog and Carla Mornings. Potty training, tips and tricks. Please call and share them. So I have a 2.5-year-old. Her name is Dahlia, and we are going through the potty training phase. And interestingly, we bought this on Amazon. We bought this little toilet that's her own toilet. And it sits on the ground, and it's got this little bucket that she can pee or
1: into. Yeah.
0: And then we can take it and, you know, pour it out and rinse
1: and
0: it.
1: Dispose of it.
0: Yeah. And we let her, you know, we were looking on Amazon and we let her pick her color and she chose pink. And the moment that we ordered this on Amazon, she started talking about this toilet. And she was like, the pink toilet. And one day I was trying to put her down for a nap and she wouldn't go to sleep. She kept talking about the pink toilet. It didn't even arrive yet.
1: Oh, she was excited about the potential of using this pink throne.
0: Well, the pink throne came and we set it up in the bathroom and she really liked it. And she would sit on it, she would get up and flush it. And in fact, I got a little video of her interacting with this toilet. So it doesn't flush, obviously, like a toilet. There's no plumbing attached to this thing. But when you press the handle, it makes a sound effect of flushing. And so I asked her to flush it.
2: Yeah.
1: Sounds real.
2: You could do it. Is that your toilet?
0: And she's like so proud.
1: She flushed it.
0: I flushed it of her toilet. And to a point where the other night we were like, okay, we got to go to bed. And she just wanted to keep playing on the toilet.
1: Oh, because she thinks it's a game.
0: Because now it's become like this toy.
1: Right.
0: And it has sound effects and everything. And I think it's kind of, she feels a little bit more grown up. Feels like a bigger kid.
1: Yeah.
0: Using that. So now we're like, okay, well, now this has become a toy. What are people doing to potty train their kids? This is such a task, right? And we haven't gone like too crazy into the whole potty training thing. There's a lot of transition happening right now. She's just started daycare and my wife is weaning. If you know what that means.
1: From breast milk?
0: Breastfeeding, okay. Yeah. And so she's just doing that for comfort, right? There's just a lot happening right now. And so we're kind of taking it slow with this potty training thing, but also like, got to get there eventually, right?
1: Well, I thought that kids were not allowed to even go to preschool if they weren't potty trained yet.
0: I guess it depends on the preschool.
1: Oh, okay.
0: She's in a daycare / preschool.
1: That makes more sense.
0: And they start at, you know, as young as like newborns. You know what I mean? Yeah. Obviously, they're not going
1: into
0: toilets. They
1: have no idea what's going
0: can't
1: on.
0: Can't hold themselves up. Gloria in Evanston, part of the Moog and Carla Mornings Mafia. You are a parent of two, right?
3: Yes.
0: And what was the thing that you did that seemed to work?
3: I didn't do anything. Like, it was hard to potty train the first one. But my mother-in-law told me when she was potty training her kids that were all boys, three boys, she would literally let them run around the backyard butt naked, and it helped, she said.
0: Yeah, I've heard that. Well, kids also go through like this, like, I don't want a diaper, I just want to be completely naked
1: stage. They want to be free.
0: They want to be free.
1: I don't think I ever went through that phase.
0: No?
1: No, I've always wanted to be clothed.
0: My daughter's going through that right now.
1: Okay.
0: Mm-hmm. And it's funny. The boys, my understanding is boys are harder to potty train than girls.
1: Oh, really?
3: Because
1: of the aiming?
0: Because of the aiming, I don't, just in general, I think it takes a little bit longer, and I don't know. I don't know exactly why, but, so you say, just let them run around naked, Gloria.
3: Yeah, but since she's a girl, my mom does say that, so she bought my youngest underwear, like potty training underwear.
0: Mm-hmm.
3: Like, dresses, like any like PJ dress or just a normal dress, like when you guys are at home and just let them, and like they'll have this sensation of, you know, urine coming down and they'll want to go eat the potty.
0: Thank you, Gloria. Yeah, they do have like potty training underwear that are not like pull-ups, that are like nicer underwear.
1: Sure.
0: That hopefully they'll go like, I don't want to pee in this. I want them to stay nice.
1: Oh, wow.
0: 877-591-9696.
1: It appears that in order to potty train a child, there's a lot of gaslighting going on.
0: Yeah, a little bit.
1: There's like, look at this toy that you're going to get to play with. And look at these underwear that you don't want to soil.
0: Yeah.
1: Interesting.
0: Yeah, all for us to just live like normal people who don't pee ourselves.
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22: Hey, Jim. You know the old sugar daddy. They be tricking. They tell them girls.
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0: It's B96. It's Moog and Carla Mornings, and we're talking potty training tips and tricks. Look, I got an almost 2.5-year-old, and we've decided, yeah, we got to get on it.
1: Yeah, and she's very excited because she got a brand new pink toilet from Amazon, not connected to anything, but to teach her how to use it.
0: Yeah, but still, what do you do? Like, what are the things that have worked?
1: Yeah, do
0: for
1: you
0: boys
1: sing
0: or for
1: songs?
0: Girls? Yeah, because I feel like a lot of people can benefit from this. So maybe it's something that you as a parent have tried, or you remember maybe as a kid, like, you know what? I remember I didn't want to pee in the coolest underwear ever because they had Spider-Man on them. Yeah. David in Bolingbrook. So you took time off of work for the potty training phase.
2: Yes, yes, I definitely did. I'm a truck driver, so I'm going a lot. And my girlfriend at the time, she was in management. So yeah, with this, I knew with consistency, you know, it was the key, but yeah, it definitely took the key about 5 days total. Yeah.
0: So what was it that you did?
2: So my kids, they would not go if they were commando, basically. I tried the pull-ups, I tried the regular underwear. I don't know if they just liked the feeling, but so what I did was, what I noticed with when they were, you know, when they didn't have nothing on, they would hold it. So when I took that time off of work, they just ran around the house, you know, commando, and every 45 minutes or an hour or so, I would go, hey, come on, let's go to the potty, you know, and then I would check. And then it took about like a day or so, but like around the third or fourth day, it was every time I took them, they would go.
0: So they weren't just like peeing at random down their leg?
2: No.
0: Because logic, logic tells me with boys, they would just be like, cool, now I have a license to just
1: go wherever.
0: Point it at whatever I want and go.
2: So that's what I was going to say next. So my oldest three are boys, and my daughter's my youngest. She's six now, but I think the boys, maybe they just like the feeling, you know what I'm saying,
0: yeah,
2: in their underwear or whatever. So when it was off, they wouldn't, you know, they would not go. My daughter was a different story. So she was actually the opposite. So it was just pretty much me and my wife consistently just checking every, you know, 20 to 30 minutes. Do you have to go? Watching what she drank. You know what I'm saying?
1: I'm fascinated by this, David, because you're saying you had to quite literally take time off of your career employment job in order to get this done.
2: Yeah.
1: Wow. So, Mo.
2: It's our handful.
1: Well, what are we going to do? What days are you taking off?
0: I know, just me putting in vacation requests. Potty training.
1: Potty training my daughter.
0: Yeah, well, it might be necessary. It's interesting because to me it sort of defies logic, but I guess I'm starting to understand the whole part about, like, if they're running around with no clothes, they don't want to necessarily, like, if you're a girl, you don't want to pee down your leg.
1: Right, right, right.
0: Because for your entire life, you've had a diaper that has absorbed all that, and it's probably not a great feeling.
1: You're showing them something new, yeah. I guess.
0: Well, you know what? Thank you very much for that, David. Appreciate it and have a great day, okay?
2: All right, thank you. Love y'all.
1: Love you too. Wow, this is so interesting to me. It truly
0: is. This is interesting to me because this is a new part of parenthood I'm venturing into. We're talking potty training, sort of tips and tricks. Katie and Elgin, you did this too, where you just let them run around with no diaper.
3: Yes, I did the bottomless approach and it really helped. I'm on the up and out actually of potty training my daughter. We tried to do it before my son came, and it actually really helped us start early. So,
0: how old is your daughter?
3: She's 2.5.
0: Okay, yeah.
1: So almost the same age as your daughter.
3: Yeah. So I definitely have three things to recommend. I would try the bottomless approach, and then once they do start going, I would definitely suggest rewarding it with whether you should let the child pick, like maybe it's something they really like. Like my daughter really liked cookies, so I would always break off a piece of a cookie. I'm like, you went pee, congrats, here is your cookie, to like reinforce to start having them go. And then the third thing would be, yeah, and then people recommended put on Miss Rachel, put on that potty song, and honestly after she watched that, she was going.
1: Oh. The Miss Rachel potty song.
0: How long do you feel like this took? Because I've talked to some parents, and it seems like it could be a relatively quick thing. In my mind, this is like, okay, for the next year, we're going to be potty training.
1: Year?
3: No, I definitely feel like, so I had my son in January, so I definitely feel like it took it just takes a few months to just keep up with it.
0: Yeah.
3: My child, she like regressed a little bit when my son came. Then when he was in diapers, she was like, I want to put pull-ups back on.
0: Oh, yeah.
1: That was Genesee Bug talking.
0: Really yeah. Oh, that's cute. Well, you know what? That actually gives me a little bit of hope in terms of like, it's not the longest process, but I've never been through this.
1: Right.
0: You know
1: what I mean? I guess every kid is different, but
3: this is my first time doing it too. So
0: when did you have your son?
3: I had him on January 12th.
0: Oh, okay. So you have a 2-year, 2.5-year-old and then you have a newborn.
3: Yes.
0: All right. Look at you.
1: Well, hopefully by the time that your newborn has to learn to be potty trained, your daughter can help too.
0: Yeah.
1: It always helps. Yeah, the second kid just copies the first. Yeah.
0: I got to make a second kid.
1: you've been trying.
0: I got to get on it. All right. Well, thank you so much for that. Have a great day. Okay, Katie?
3: Thank you. Love you guys.
1: Love you too.
0: Yeah, that is it is very interesting. Everybody seems to say go with this bottoms approach.
1: Bottomless.
0: Sorry. No, that was a mod earlier. He was telling
1: you. The only bottomless I know is mimosa.
0: And then a lot of people, sorry, there's so many people that are on hold right now, and I'm sorry that we can't get to everybody. A lot of people are suggesting this Miss Rachel, apparently specific video about potty training, which is fascinating to me.
1: I bet it's such a good song, too.
0: I know. Miss Rachel, she kills it.
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20: It's so awesome. They're just

0: right, so we made it through the storms of yesterday.
1: We made it, but you know what didn't make it? A bunch of trees around the city. Have you seen the videos?
2: Oh, my gosh.
0: Yeah, there were... I've seen, like, full trees that have come down. One, like, landed on a house. Some hit cars.
1: Yeah, I drove past one. It was, like... the biggest tree I've ever seen in my life.
0: It was dead on the ground?
1: It literally lifted the concrete and hit. It was on top of a car, and it was bigger than the car. And the length of the tree was the entire street. And it was so tall that a guy on his bike couldn't, like, climb it if he wanted to get over.
2: Oh, that's crazy.
1: Like, wide. It was so wide that when it was flat, it was tall.
0: Yeah.
1: Like,
0: that's crazy. And you know what's, I guess, sad about that is you're like, you see a tree, and it's, like, 70, 100 years old or something. And then this one storm, is it?
1: Yep.
2: It's over. Right. There will be several people in Uptown making car insurance claims. Mm. Like, I saw so many smashed windows. It was crazy.
1: They closed the street. I want to say it was downtown because the wind was so bad. It was shattering glass.
0: I saw that too.
2: And
0: so at one of the high rises, and the glass was just coming out of the building.
1: Mm-hmm.
0: Damn. You know what's crazy? I was not paying attention to the weather, and I fully planned on walking to go pick up my daughter from daycare yesterday. And then it started to get a little dark. And I was like, And then it started to go...
1: Yeah.
0: And I went, we're not walking.
2: I fully went to a farmer's market yesterday, and I was like, why is everybody packing up? Like, what's going on? Yeah. 10 minutes later, the storm came.
0: No, it was... And by the time I got out on the road, I mean, there was debris everywhere. Not just tree branches and stuff, of course, there was that, but there was just, like, trash everywhere at that point. Mm. It was a wild little storm.
1: Yeah, it's pretty bad.
0: Yeah.
1: So if you were caught in the storm, we hope you're okay.
0: Yeah.
2: Yes.
0: In my understanding, Ahmad, there's more to come?
2: Yeah, we're going to talk to Kevin Jeans later. He's going to fill us all in.
0: Kevin Jeans is from NBC Chicago, and he's kind of our weather pal over here.
1: Yeah, damn, there's a lot of storms coming up.
0: Today?
1: Today, and just like as the week progresses, I see more chances of like rain and clouds than I see the little sun emoji.
0: Okay.
1: So
2: on what day? Sunday?
1: Both. Storm today, storm Saturday, Sunday, Tuesday, Wednesday, Thursday.
2: Oh.
0: You know what? Those summer storms, though.
2: They come and go. Yeah.
0: What do you have going on Sunday? You seemed particularly concerned.
2: We have Aurora Pride.
0: Oh, yeah. We do. Yeah.
1: Aurora Pride.
0: I wonder what that's going
1: on. Why did I start saying it?
2: I was like, what's going on? Is that the official song?
1: No, that's actually the tune of Pride. Canada's independence.
2: Canada.
0: We're blending a lot of things here.
1: Well, it is 5:43 in the morning, and so my brain only do connections 5 times.
0: All right. So the Canadian national anthem is going to be the melody for the Aurora Pride theme song.
2: Absolutely.
1: Heard it here first.
0: All right. This is breaking news that you will only get on B96. Well, how about that?
2: Mm-hmm. When you see us, please sing it to us.
1: Please, yes.
0: Aurora Pride.
1: Especially if you're Canadian. By the way, speaking of countries, World Cup. Today.
0: Oh, yeah, the World Cup starts today.
1: Yeah.
2: The first game is Mexico versus South Africa at 2.
1: Correct.
0: Okay.
1: Correct.
0: And is that happening? It's in the United States, right? Is it in Seattle?
2: Atlanta, if I'm not mistaken?
1: I'll be honest. I don't know.
2: I just want to go to a bar and watch a game.
1: There are so many watch parties.
0: We're not World Cup girlies.
2: No, not at all.
0: In that way.
1: We're vibe girlies.
2: Yeah.
1: Like the Chicago Fire is hosting an event at Reese's today.
2: At where?
1: Reese's.
2: Oh.
1: Am I saying that weird?
0: You said racist.
2: It sounded like.
1: Oh, let me enunciate.
0: It sounded like you were. I'm like, there's a place called racist.
2: I was like,
1: no,
2: wow.
1: At recess. At recess.
2: Okay.
1: But yeah, and because they have a player on the Mexico national team.
2: Oh,
1: or they had
2: cool.
1: a player. Mexico. Chicago born and raised kid. I already forgot his name. My bad. But he played for the Chicago Fire, and then he's going to play for the Mexico national team.
2: Oh, that's cool.
1: It's pretty tight, actually.
0: Yeah.
1: So some pretty big celebrations. But every bar I know, watch party.
0: Yeah.
2: Mm.
1: Every person I know, watch party.
0: Yeah.
2: I love
1: like,
2: it.
1: Whoa.
2: I'd go for the vibes. Give me a jersey. Give me a beer. I'll cheer for whoever you tell me to.
1: Heck yeah. Today it's Mexico. I think tomorrow, does USA play tomorrow?
0: No. Do not
1: or
0: look
1: Canada?
0: At me.
1: Canada?
2: I'm not
1: Canada
2: too sure.
1: Canada plays tomorrow. Oh,
2: yeah.
1: Canada. My third favorite
0: the
1: team.
0: The ones with that song, yeah.
2: Yeah.
1: Yeah. Who do you guys think is going to win the World Cup?
0: I don't have any opinion.
2: Easy answer. I feel like Brazil. because they're always pretty good, right?
1: Are they playing?
0: I did see that only 8 teams have ever won the World Cup. Like, what? It's always in the same, like... Yeah, the same. It's kind of like how like the Yankees and the Dodgers always seem to be the ones that pull it off. Like, there's a limited amount of teams that make it all the way.
1: Yeah.
0: And it seems to be that way with the World Cup, too. So it might be cool if somebody else does it.
1: Yeah, mm-hmm. We want an underdog. Oh, speaking of winning, I know that we ran our music. Knicks.
0: Oh, yeah. And the...
2: Yes.
0: NBA championship.
1: Let me tell you how much... Ahmad don't care about that.
2: No, I love that because New York is so excited, and I think the little videos are cute. Yeah. Like, yeah, I'm happy for them.
1: It's a big sports time right now.
0: Yeah. It is a big sports time right now. Unfortunately, my excitement about sports ends at football and baseball. Mm. So, like, basketball, that's still happening? Yeah. What? The Bulls stopped playing like 4 months ago.
1: That is a bad thing.
2: That is a terrible thing. Yeah.
0: Yeah. And so, anyway, look, we ran out of music, so we should talk to you. 877-591-9696. Who's up? What do you got planned? What are you excited about? Are you excited about the NBA? Are you excited about the World Cup? Are you excited about the Storms?
1: Tell us your plan.

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1: It's B96 with Mogan and Carla Mornings, and coming up at 7 o'clock, the return of Lala Ticket Tag and your chance to win Saturday Lala wristbands.
0: Yes, so the way that Lala Ticket Tag works is you have to remember the person that qualified the hour before you. And the hour that we did qualifications yesterday was 4 p.m.
1: Yeah.
0: So if you're listening at 4 p.m. and you know who was it, then you have to shout out their name and their city. That way, tag, you can be it.
1: Yeah, that'll get you qualified at 7 o'clock, and then they'll have to remember your name and the city that you're calling from at 11 o'clock.
0: And tag
1: and so on. So this is for Saturday Lollapalooza wristbands. Now, you might be thinking, well, wait a minute. This is the first time I'm hearing any of this. I don't know any names. Well, that's okay.
0: Well, that's too bad. I'm just kidding. No, well, then you can come and listen at 7 a.m.
1: Listen at 7, and then you'll know the name and city of the person who wins then for 11 o'clock.
0: Yeah, you just got to keep paying attention. So 7, 11, 2, and 4 if you want to be in the running to win those Saturday Lala wristbands.
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0: B96 with Moat and Carla Mornings. Some bummer news here. B96 has given us the boot.
1: We gotta go.
0: Well, really, it's the company overall has given us the boot.
2: Yeah.
0: It's Moat and Carla Mornings on B96. And here's what's happening. And this happens, I guess, all over the place. But we are downsizing in our building. Currently, we are in the Prudential Center in downtown Chicago.
1: Which I feel like most people don't actually know that one, but we're right next to the Aon Center. And then people know that
0: if you know what the A, we're right next to Millennium Park. Our building is kind of cool, and it's got like this like sort of spiky looking top. Just look it up.
1: Yeah, yeah. We're always part of like the Chicago skyline, yeah, like in pictures and whatnot.
2: Yeah.
1: But then nobody knows the name of this building. Anyway, yeah. We're in the 2 Prudential building.
0: So they're downsizing here and going from 2 floors to 1. And apparently, we're losing some space.
1: We're losing all the space.
0: Yeah.
1: Like all of the space.
2: A lot of it.
0: And so they're kicking us out of our office. And they said, we don't have a new office for you.
1: They said, you're going to have to figure out how to do your job every day.
0: And I said, well, okay.
1: Just like that.
0: So where do we go then? And they said, good luck.
2: You know,
1: at the club when they turn the lights on and the DJ goes, you don't got to go home, but you got to get the hell out of here.
2: Yeah. Yeah.
1: Very much that vibe. Very 2 a.m. lights on. What do we do now?
0: Well, I guess the strange thing about it is, like, you know, over the years, several different morning shows have, you know, sat here at B96 and occupied this office. Mm-hmm. And there is just all the stuff that has accumulated over time.
1: Yes. There's like basketball hoops and pinatas and mm-hmm. crowns and wands and different souvenir cups.
2: We have like 50 tumblers in our office. Yeah.
0: There are like printed, there's a printed thing of me and you as Santa Claus and an elf from our toy drive. There's just a lot of stuff. And also, they said there's been 100 morning shows since Eddie and Jobo that have accumulated all this crap. It's your job to figure it out. Mm-hmm. What are we going to do with it? So we got to figure out what to do with all this crap.
1: Yeah.
0: So we've decided to have a garage sale.
1: But here's the thing. As part of people who work for corporate America,
0: we don't have a garage.
1: We don't have a garage, and we don't have permission to sell. However, what we can do is give this stuff out for free.
0: So that's what we're going to do. We're going to give away all the junk from our office, and we're going to do it next Tuesday. Well, this coming Tuesday at 11 o'clock, we decided, right?
2: Yes.
0: Yeah, and so we are inviting you to come and take our crap.
1: Take our junk.
0: Yeah, take our junk.
2: Hey.
1: Sorry. I said take, don't. Well, don't.
2: Let's move on.
1: You know what I was trying to say.
0: Yeah. So we have all this stuff that we're going to give away. Some of it's cool, some of it's not as cool.
1: But if you want it, you can have it.
0: But
2: hey,
0: yeah.
2: If it's free, it's cool.
0: Yeah. So where are we going to do this again? Where did we decide?
2: We decided the park, Millennium.
0: Are we going to do it at Millennium? Like. No, we didn't.
1: No, we're going to go on Michigan Ave.
0: We're going to go,
2: yes.
1: Like, kind of near the Apple Store.
2: Listen, we'll post about it on socials.
0: And get there quick, because there's also a chance we're going to get thrown out of there.
1: 100%.
2: Yes. Yeah.
0: So, kind of over there on Michigan by the Apple Store, just on the other side of the river from where we are, just north of the river.
2: Yes.
0: And we are going to set up a little table and give away all of our crap.
1: And it's all going to be free. So, if you think that there's... In fact, we should make a reel of the stuff that we're going to...
2: Yeah.
0: I like this idea. And give away some free stuff. Everybody likes free stuff, right?
1: Yes. Now, don't come ask us for a lot of tickets. We're not giving those out.
2: No.
1: Well, I mean, we are, but
0: not in that
1: not
0: way.
1: Not in that way.
0: And look, it's all because we're getting kicked out of our office and we don't have a space to put all this stuff.
1: It's because our company said, there's too many radio stations here. And now we're all going to be on the same floor.
0: Yeah. So we don't know where we're going to work. We still have to figure that part out. We obviously do our show here, but after our show, where do we plan our show? I don't know.
1: Oh, I don't know. You know what else have to figure out?
0: Hmm.
1: Now that there's going to be so many radio stations on one floor, we have to find our enemies. We have to have common enemies.
2: Yeah. Wait, why does that sound fun?
1: Right? We have to have office beef. Like, office beef so that every time we see whatever other show, we're like, oh, there they go again.
0: It's 1,000% going to be Austin and Melissa from US 99.
2: Kyle has already started it.
1: Okay. Shall we beef them?
0: It's going to be the country station people, and it's going to be beef, and it's going to be problematic.
1: I love it.
0: All right. So we've got our beef taken care of.
1: Okay.
0: Now we got to get rid of all this crap.
1: Let's do it. Let's get rid of it.
0: So, in the spirit of free things, we want to hear who's gotten something for free. 877-591-9696. What did you pick up for free? This is kind of cool.
1: Could have been on the side of the road. Could have been on Facebook Marketplace.
0: I got one of those strollers that you can run with. I forget what it's called. up, not up a baby, maybe it's the up a baby, but you, it's like a running stroller. I got one for free on Marketplace, and then I was at Target, and I saw there $350.
1: And somebody just gave it
0: to
1: you?
0: And somebody was just like, I got to get rid of this because I'm moving, and we don't have a baby anymore.
1: You know what? When people are moving, that's when you get desperate and start giving everything out away for free.
0: What did you get for free in your life? We want to hear what that item was. You were like, hell yeah, this is a score. You should have paid a lot for it.
1: Yeah, maybe the person that gave it to you didn't know what it was worth, and that's fine.
0: 877-591-9696. Give us a call now. It's Mogan Carla Mornings.

0: would you get for free? At 877-591-9696. It's Moog and Carla Mornings on B96. We're giving away all the crap from our office.
1: Yeah.
0: For free. Some of it's maybe cool. Some of it's maybe whack.
1: But it's free. And you know what? I always say, if it's free, it's for me.
0: Oh, yeah.
1: I do always say that.
0: Yeah, it's Moog. You do always say that.
1: I've always said that. I came out the womb and I was like, if it's free, it's for me.
0: Before she says hello in the morning, she goes,
1: if it's free, it's for me.
0: It's Moog and Carla Mornings on B96. We want to know, what did you get for free? And we're going to start with Andreas in Hoffman Estates. What is it that you got for free?
2: So this was when I was back in Dallas. I went to Office Depot with my brother. I needed a new computer desk. Mm-hmm. Since I got a new computer set up. That store didn't have it, so they called a neighboring store. So I went there and picked it up. The pickup store didn't verify if I paid for it or not, so I kind of walked out with a free computer desk.
3: Wait, stole it!
1: Wait a minute!
0: Stole it!
2: I didn't steal it. They didn't do their job of checking for it. So
0: they just brought it out to your car and said, "Hey, have a great day."
2: Yeah. I was waiting for them to ask for verification.
1: That is amazing. But shout out Office Depot.
3: You owe them.
0: By the way, Office Depot needs that. They're not.
3: Yeah.
0: They're kind of in dire straits. They probably needed that $300 for that desk, Andreas. If they go under, if that business goes away, it's your fault. You stole a desk. That's so funny.
1: No, that was a blessing. And who are you to block a blessing?
3: Yeah, I would have took it. I'm not gonna lie.
0: That's one of those things that, yeah, like, they didn't say, hey, all right. They just put it in your car and said, have a great day. What are you supposed to do? No, I'm trying to give you my money.
1: No, I owe you $300. How much was the desk?
2: $700.
3: Oh, wow.
0: All right, yeah.
3: It must have been one of those ones where you could stand up with it or sit down with it. You know, the moving
1: one. Oh, the fancy one.
0: Do you still have this desk?
2: Yes, it's back in Dallas. I still have it.
0: Okay, nice. Cool. Wow. Well, good for you getting that free desk. And thank you for sharing that story with us.
1: Yeah, I want to get free stuff like that. Actually, that almost happened to me yesterday when I went to go get my food. I was like, they said, okay, have a nice day. And I said, I owe you $35.
0: Oh, you would have felt guilty.
1: I did feel guilty.
0: Lily in Chicago, what'd you get for free?
4: I got a Wind air purifier plus the Halo air quality control monitor.
1: This sounds fancy. Who gave that to you?
4: It was off of one of the girls' groups on Facebook that was also moving and needed to get away a bunch of her stuff.
0: Oh, yeah. Yeah, sometimes people are like frantically like, I gotta go. I don't even have time to sell this, so just take my good stuff.
1: You know, I will say, Lily, I feel like sometimes we feel like we don't have the time to sell it, but yes, we do, because how quickly did you answer to needing that purifier?
4: Within like 2 minutes of the post. I was there within 15 minutes to grab it from
3: her. Yeah, I love it.
0: Yeah, well, and with that kind of stuff, that you got to get on it because they'll give it to whoever gets there first and gets it off their hands.
1: How much do you think this air purifier is worth or was worth?
4: The purifier itself is like $350, and then the climate control monitor is like another $200.
0: Dang! So this is one of those gets that you feel good about for a little while.
1: Well, I hope that girl was able to move quickly.
0: The phone's cutting out.
4: But
0: it sounded like you were about to compliment our show. And we love that. Have a great day, and thanks for listening, Lily.
4: You guys, too. I love listening to you every morning.
0: Thank you.
1: Oh,
0: we love
1: you. Thanks,
0: Lily. Lewis is in Chicago, and what did you get for free?
5: For me, it was actually just pizza from Little Caesars.
0: How'd you end up with a free pizza from Little Caesars?
5: So, basically, I was coming out from work. It was, like, almost close to 10, and I actually got there almost at the naked time we're about to be closing time. And when I got there, I wanted to order something, but they actually said they only had, pizzas that were already made.
0: Oh, they were trying to get out of there.
5: They were going to be taking, if like people would actually like, you know.
0: Well, because Little Caesars has those hot and ready, so they make all those pizzas that are ready to go, so you can just walk in and walk out. And so if you go in there and make a custom order and they're about to close, they're like, how about this? You get a freebie, because we're going to throw this away anyway. And then they're not going to make your new pizza.
3: Yeah.
1: Is that what happened?
5: Yeah, that's...
0: Yeah.
5: So, yeah, they actually, they gave me it for free, and I was like, wait, what? I'm like, okay, thank you very much.
3: You're like, this is a setup.
1: Were you skeptical? Were you like, what'd you do to this pizza?
3: Yeah.
5: I was like, oh, my God. I'm like, well, I was like, in my mind, I was like, I think it's actually wrong if I don't give the money or something like that.
0: Mm. Well, I don't think it is. Did you get any crazy bread to go with it?
5: For somewhat, yeah, I did actually get with crazy bread. Though. So actually had
0: Little Caesar's breadsticks is actually what I'm there for. I get the pizza to not look like a weirdo, but those breadsticks, they hit. That's all I really need, and
1: so,
0: I'll fill up on those.
1: Louis, you're basically saying that Moog needs to go to Little Caesar's right before they close and just act very nonchalant.
0: Mm-hmm. Oh, I wonder where I could find some breadsticks, Well, thank you, Louis, for that. And I need to stay away from Little Caesars because if they're giving away freebies, that's it for me. Game over. I won't even be able to fit through that door.
1: No, you've been doing so good with your weight loss.
0: Not if I get a free access to Little Caesars like that. All right, it's Moog and Carla Mornings. Lala Ticket Tag is back at 7 a.m.

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0: So the World Cup kicks off today, and it's bigger than ever.
1: Yes.
0: This is massive, and it's going to be going on for quite some time, well over a month.
1: So it is the biggest ever because since 1998, we only ever had 32 teams. This year, 48 teams
0: competing in the World Cup.
1: Yes, so that's 48 different countries getting down with the get down on the field. So, this is going to be 48 teams. They divide it into 12 groups of four.
0: Oh, okay.
1: And there ends up being like knockout rounds.
0: Okay, so it's kind of like brackets when you see like March Madness and they get kicked out. Okay.
1: Yeah, and so there's going to be 104 matches in 39 days.
0: Damn.
1: So there's going to be soccer just happening basically all the time. And the games, they seem that they're happening kind of like simultaneously because they kind of are. So there are three different host countries. It's us, Mexico, and Canada.
0: Okay.
1: So the teams are going to be flying around, playing each other throughout those three countries. And the first game is obviously today, which is going to be Mexico versus South Africa.
0: Okay, and this is the one that's this afternoon that everybody's like super hyped about. It's essentially the kickoff to the whole thing.
1: Yes.
0: And then watch parties, people are getting excited for this to kick off, and then it's going to go on for several weeks.
1: Until July 19th.
0: Wow.
1: Final game will be at MetLife Stadium in New Jersey.
0: Okay.
1: Yeah, it's going to be great. I'm excited.
0: I think a lot of people are very excited about the World Cup. It's, tis the season, huh?
1: Yeah, and also, like, I mean, I'm obviously rooting for Mexico because I'm Mexican, but it's really cool that we're kicking off the World Cup as well because I think it's just going to be so exciting.
0: Yeah. Well, so that's very exciting, and a lot of people are excited about it, but it appears that there are some people, in fact, some on the phone right now, who are not so excited about it. Hello.
2: I just want to say, I work at a bar in West Loop, and everyone's excited for the World Cup, but I am not.
0: Now we hear from the bartenders.
1: Wait, why are you not excited?
2: Yeah, like, it's exciting for everyone else but the bartender, because first off, people are drinking earlier than ever during the weekdays. Okay, it's going to be packed out. People are going to be yelling and shouting, which I'm used to, but it's going to be like times 10, okay?
0: It is going to be times 10.
2: It's going to be crazy. It's going to be crazy. And yeah, I'm not looking forward to seeing a bunch of people get super drunk and loud on like 2 p.m. on a Thursday.
0: Yeah, but don't you get like extra tips?
2: Yeah, and that's nice, but you also get extra grip. Okay?
1: So, that is kind of a lot. So I am so sorry, Diva. Are you going to get to at least enjoy some of the games? Is there any games you might be excited to see? Or are you working?
2: I'm going to be excited to clock out.
0: You know what? And that's fair. Look, I hope that you make a lot of extra money in tips. It'll go by fast before you'll be like, oh man, the World Cup, it came and went.
1: Who do you think's going to win the World Cup?
2: Portugal.
0: Are they in the World Cup?
1: I have no idea.
0: Well, you know what? Go Portugal. And we wish you the best, and I hope that it's not too bad for you over there.
1: It'll be okay.
2: Yeah, I'll survive.
0: You will. All right, good luck. Okay, so coming up next, Lala Ticket Tag. Your chance at Saturday Lala wristband. So we'll get you qualified, hopefully, in just a few minutes.
1: Yes, you just got to remember that name and that city of the person from yesterday at 4 o'clock.
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0: It's B96 and Lala Ticket Tag with Morgan and Carla Mornings. This is your chance at Saturday Lala wristbands all this week at 7, 11, 2, and 4. Hello to Leanne in Highland Park.
1: Hi, hey. Leanne. Are you ready to play?
2: I'm ready to unclench. Yes, I'm ready.
0: To unclench.
1: Unclench. Right. Okay, well, all you got to do to unclench and qualify is let us know who qualified yesterday at 4 o'clock, their name and the city.
2: Shaman from Park Ridge.
1: That's correct.
0: Good job, good job. All right, so now you are at Leanne in Highland Park, and we've got you qualified for those Saturday Lala wristbands. So if you win, you're going to get to see Olivia Dean, who's amazing, Jenny, Disco Lines, Leon Thomas, and more and more and more and more and more. So you are qualified, and now you're it. So the name that you're going to have to remember, Leanne in Highland Park. Say it for us one good time here.
2: Leanne from Highland Park.
1: Perfect!
0: Yeah. All right, we'll put you on hold. We'll get some info from you. And again, Leanne in Highland Park is it for 11 a.m. this morning. All right, so hang on. We've got to change the vibe. I don't know if you noticed, but yesterday, the storms got wild.
1: Oh, they were so bad.
0: I want to find out what happened and what's still to come. So turning straight to the source of all things weather, Kevin Jeans from NBC Chicago. Good morning. How are you?
3: I am well. I might sound rough. I was working late last night, but we've had some pretty active weather. It's good to hear from you guys again.
0: Yeah. So what the hell happened yesterday? Like, all of a sudden it just got dark and gloomy, and then an hour later,
1: trees were on cars.
0: Yeah.
3: We had, a huge line of storms, and we only had one tornado warning yesterday, but this was straight line winds, and they were intense. I mean, we had 70 to 80 mile per hour gusts, and it rolled right through central and southern Cook County and a big chunk of Will and DuPage, so right through the heart of the Chicago metro area. So everybody felt that one, and thankfully nobody got hurt, but you saw the pictures and how much damage was done.
0: Yeah, I mean, it was really like I was batting down the hatches, trying to rescue things on my balcony yesterday before they blew off.
1: I saw so many things flying away. The wind was so strong, I could physically see it picking up the water from the pool and dragging it across Michigan Avenue. It was it was fascinating.
3: Yeah, it's one of those things, too, because I know that we're human, and when you get a severe thunderstorm warning, a lot of people don't take that as seriously as a tornado warning, so we don't think that that's going to be as big of a deal, but this was a setup that we just had the straight winds that were, covering a huge area, so it was more intense than a typical severe thunderstorm warning.
0: So this is yesterday afternoon's storms. Again, we're talking to Kevin Jeans from NBC Chicago. Now, looking ahead, are there more to come?
3: Yes, there's sort of more ingredients to lead to the chance of stronger storms actually today. But even this morning, since I went to bed at 1 o'clock in the morning, and the weather has already changed a little for today. And so now it looks like there's actually two windows. There's one with a chance of storms around noon to 2 or maybe 3 p.m., and then again after 6 p.m.
1: So right when both World Cup games start.
3: Yeah, right? Isn't that perfect? And we always, we make the joke like, oh boy, people are going to hate us if we have to break into programming, while there's stuff going on in sports. Yeah. But that's part of it. So we have two windows that we have to be mindful of today for severe weather.
0: Well, we're not going to hate you if you have to break in and you keep us updated on, potentially life-saving information weather-wise. A little bit scary, I guess, to think that there are potential storms that are more impressive than yesterday's.
3: Yeah, so the storms today they're going to have a little more rotation, and there could be even a few stronger end tornadoes.
0: Okay.
3: So the risk is a little higher this evening, and then the cold front's going to come with it around sunset, and then and at least after this round of storms will be over, then tomorrow the humidity breaks and it's going to be cooler, a lot more comfortable outside.
0: You know, Kevin, I wonder if you could confirm or deny something here. So as we head into the summer, obviously summer storms in Chicago can get pretty intense, and it's something to do with the way the warm weather mixes or something with the lake. I believe that we all think that in the city, skyscrapers make tornadoes less
1: disappear.
0: Effective. I read recently that that's just a myth.
3: Correct. It is. Yeah, it is. It is a myth, especially if you get on the stronger end tornado side. I mean, it's the lake can kind of protect us a bit with the lake breeze setting up, and depending on the time of year. And so there's a lot more of a nuanced answer to that. But the short answer is that is a myth. It's just when you think about how small tornadoes really are and how localized like of a spot that impacts compared to like widespread winds, you know, like we had yesterday, it's just less likely it hits one specific area. But skyscrapers do not stop a tornado from forming.
0: Well, now we know.
1: Here I thought, I was like, oh, we're next to the Aon building. We're good.
0: Yeah.
3: Yeah, I know. I mean, you know, it's just, at least you know where to go, and you know where the tornado shelter signs are, and just always be mindful of that. It doesn't really matter where you are.
0: Interesting, and thank you for coming on and talking to us. I know you got, it's busy season for you when it gets wild weather, and so we appreciate you taking a few minutes to talk to us today. Stay safe.
3: All right, take care, guys.
0: Yeah, another gentle reminder, PSA for the people who drive in Chicago, that when a stoplight is out or is flashing red, you treat it like a stop sign.
1: Oh, so you have to wait until like one car goes and then you go whatnot?
0: You just pretend it's a stop sign if the light's not working. And I was driving yesterday. There were a few back-to-back intersections where the lights were just completely out.
1: Yeah.
0: And people did not know that. And it was kind of a disaster of people honking at each other and being mad. And you just treat it like a four-way stop.
1: I'm people.
0: Really?
1: Because if the car next to me is going, I'm like, oh, we're all going.
0: But next to you, maybe that might make sense. But if it's the car in front of you, you treat it like a stop sign. You don't just go with them.
1: Oh, well, what if we want to high five as we go by each other? Like, hey, you go that way, I go this way.
0: Do you ever high five people? I'm so glad that you don't drive in Chicago.
1: What if our cars want a Kia?
0: That's a problem. Then you have to get insurance involved.
1: No, I get what you're saying. Yeah. So make sure that you're paying
0: attention. Did you really not know that?
1: I think I assumed.
0: Okay, I think there's a lot of people who don't know that, so I'm not going to talk like that's bad.
1: Looking at me like, this girl can't drive.
0: We listen and we don't judge.
1: There you go.
0: But yeah, I'm glad that you take the CTA when you go places and that you don't have your car kiss other cars.
1: Sometimes my car just wants to be in love.
0: Okay. She's single and ready to mingle.
1: Yeah.
0: All right. Just that's just a little friendly PSA.
1: Yeah. So, and just make sure that you're being safe. You're listening to the warnings. You're paying attention to surroundings. There's going to be lots of storms. Probably lots of, how do you say lights? Oh, lights out.
0: Yeah. If we get hit with more storms like we did yesterday, lights may go out.
1: Yes.
0: We're commercial free with a chance to win $1,000 at 750 with Can't Crush Carla. It is Mogan Carla Mornings on B96.

0: It's B96 with Mogan Carla Mornings, and we need you to call and rep your neighborhood, or even burb, perhaps.
1: Yeah.
0: I'm doubtful on the burbs in this particular situation. Let me explain. So Ahmad the Amazing here has to move. That's pretty much the whole story.
2: They're kicking me out of my office, kicking me out of my producer studio, and now my apartment.
0: Yeah, Ahmad, really,
3: and
0: losing
3: on
0: all fronts.
2: Crazy.
0: So this is what's happening. You're basically, you're subleasing a place.
2: Yes.
0: And the person is moving back in.
2: Yes.
0: And Ahmad has to go. Currently renting an apartment in Uptown.
2: Uh-huh. And I love Uptown. I love the neighborhood. I love the vibe. I love how I could throw a stone and I can eat anywhere in the world, their cuisine. That's my favorite part about Uptown.
0: Yeah, and so now you need to find a new place to live, and we need to find a modern neighborhood.
2: Mm-hmm.
0: So we're inviting you to call and share why your neighborhood might be the best. 877-591-9696. Now, I think there's some things that you got to take into consideration for Ahmad. Mm-hmm. Ahmad is not driving in the city, so you need to be relatively close to CTA,
2: yes.
0: Hopefully a train more than a bus.
2: Yeah, yeah, yeah. I prefer the train.
3: Okay, you prefer the train.
2: Mm-hmm.
3: What are the other, I guess, not prerequisites, but like things that you really want to be around?
2: I'm not limited to it. But I love living around a bunch of other gay people.
0: So that's something that, yeah.
3: You're gay.
0: I think there's an important lifestyle factor.
3: Yeah.
2: Right.
0: I love my neighborhood, Roscoe Village. And one of the things that I loved about it is that when I first went to Roscoe Village, I said, look at all the strollers and dogs and families.
2: Mm-hmm.
0: And that was something that I was like, I'm entering that part of my life.
2: Yeah.
3: Okay.
0: You probably aren't as interested in the strollers and families.
2: Mm-hmm. I'm looking for $5 margarita pitchers and strippers.
0: So bars and male strippers.
2: Yeah.
3: Okay.
2: Not limited to that. I'm open to other options.
0: Yeah.
2: So just show me what you got.
3: So if you live in a cool neighborhood and you want to talk about it and rep it, call us.
0: Yeah. So I guess ideally a neighborhood in the city, though, you know, that Gloria from Evanston is going to rep Evanston, and you know, the Purple Line does go all the way up and into Evanston.
2: Okay.
0: So you don't necessarily have to have a car to live in Evanston. Hi, Gloria.
4: Hi, how are you guys?
0: Good, good. So why you're repping your hood, right? You're repping Evanston?
4: Yes. Yep. So I live in the northern side of Evanston, so like more by where the high school is at.
0: Yeah.
4: But I'm always around Evanston side, so Main Street.
0: Yeah.
4: You want to live on Main Street in Evanston, just because you're either Main Street or Dempsey Street, just because you're closer to the Purple Line.
2: Okay.
4: And then also there's a lot of every time I go around there, there's gaily friends, they're very nice to you, everything. There's a bar on Chicago and almost Main Street.
2: Mm-hmm.
4: So that neighborhood right there is very friendly. And then that's the southern of Evanston, so you're more closer to Chicago. But
0: yeah,
4: like,
0: exactly. Yeah, that's southern end of Evanston.
4: The Purple Line is right there.
0: Yeah.
4: The Purple Line is right off and Maine. So.
0: Carla, you know I love me some Evanston, and
2: okay.
0: Evanston, it is just a very cute, it's got a little bit of that small town charm, which
2: uh-huh.
0: I think might be appealing to you. In
2: I
0: that.
2: Do like that. I
3: Can
2: do.
3: I be a hater?
0: Oh, here we go.
3: Can I be a hater?
2: Go ahead.
3: Listen, Gloria, this is no shade to you because, you know, love ya. But notice how she said, move into this entire town of Evanston, but there are only two streets where you would want to be.
2: Damn.
3: Two of 50 streets that are
4: no,
3: terrible
4: I'm saying
3: odds.
4: I'm saying that because that's where you know, that's where a friendly area for him. Especially
2: gay friendly? Are you trying to say gay friendly?
4: Yes, gay friendly.
2: Okay,
4: yep.
2: Period.
4: Because
2: you can say it, it's allowed.
4: Northern, if you come more northern, Evanston is what Mo was saying. It's more strollers, kids, everything that.
3: So you get two blocks. You
2: okay.
3: get 1 month and 2 blocks.
0: You know what, Gloria?
2: Damn, Gloria?
0: You have effectively advocated for Evanston.
2: Yeah, you did a good job.
0: And we asked, so I'm not going to hate on you. We asked you to call. We can't be haters on that. Have a great day, Gloria.
3: Nah, you know what? Because I'm going to be devil's advocate all day today. Because
2: uh-huh.
3: I can't rep my where I live
2: uh-huh.
3: because you don't want to live in South Loop.
2: I've heard that too.
3: You know what I mean? It's,
0: yeah.
2: So, I need to.
0: Okay, rep for South Loop then.
3: Oh, no.
0: I guess the advantage would be that you'd be close to work because we work in downtown Chicago.
2: And I do like that.
3: But you don't want to live to work.
2: Period.
3: Or
2: that's a bar.
3: Yeah, thank you.
2: Yeah, thank you.
3: I was said it a little unconfidently because I'm not sure.
0: That was very kind of me to say it's a bar because she didn't say what she was trying to say. 877-591-9696. Ahmad has to move by what, the end of August?
2: Yeah, September 1st. I got to be out of there.
0: September 1st. He's got to be out. Currently in Uptown. Wants to be in an area that's gay friendly, ideally close to public transportation.
2: Yes. Good food.
0: Good food. Good bars.
3: So he wants it all.
2: I need it all.
0: 877-591-9696. Where should Ahmad go? Rep your neighborhood. It's Mogan Carla Mornings on B96.

0: B96 with Moe, Carla, and Ahmad the Amazing. Ahmad needs a new neighborhood, so he lives in Uptown, has to go by September 1st.
1: Mm-hmm. Theoretically, that's like tomorrow, dude.
2: I swear.
0: It's summertime, you're going to be busy.
2: Yeah.
0: You're going to have to pack at the worst time.
2: Or the best because it's not cold.
1: The worst because it's hot as hell.
2: Yeah. I'm used to it.
1: But okay, point is we're trying to find a nice neighborhood for our friend.
0: Let's recap real quick with the qualifications for the neighborhood. Needs to be...
2: Gay friendly.
0: Needs to have bars.
2: Good food.
0: Okay.
2: And close to the CTA.
0: And close-ish to the CTA.
2: Yeah.
0: Now, Ashley, this is a stretch. We're asking you to rep your hood at 877-591-9696, and this is no shade. But you're saying Hammond, Indiana.
1: Girl!
3: Ahmad, come on, be like the Bears, move to Hammond,
0: Right.
3: There's a lot of hate on us right now from Illinois.
0: Gay friendly, there will be Bears.
1: No.
3: You don't have to worry about just two blocks. I'm sorry, Gloria, but we are very friendly around here. We have a lot of fun bars,
2: okay.
3: A lot of fun places.
0: What's the best bar in Hammond?
3: Okay, I'm not a bar person. I just know that there are a lot. There's a lot of good ones.
1: You're losing.
2: I'm like, actually, do any of these bars have a jockstrap night? Like, what's the situation?
0: The test was to see if she was going to say Frankie V's.
1: Oh,
0: because it's the only bar that I've heard about.
2: Yeah.
0: And if one more person says Frankie V's, you got to open up another bar in Hammond.
2: Yeah.
0: V Frankie's.
1: Yeah. Obviously.
3: No, okay. There are other bars. And not even just around Hammond. There's other cities that have a lot of fun things. You're like not just confined to one place. Like,
1: you're right.
3: You're up on the South Shore.
1: You know what, Ashley?
3: You could be in the city.
1: There are a lot of other cities that have a lot of fun places. For example, Chicago, Illinois. Now, we're going to circle it right on back to a neighborhood right down yonder here.
0: You know what, I appreciate you repping as hard as you do for him.
2: Hammond is cute. It reminds me of Louisiana, which is where I was born. So it's not out of the option.
3: And look, like I said, you could hop on the South Shore, be at Millennium Station very quickly. You could take a little nap like you like.
0: And
2: you could take a little nap like you like. I will never
0: That's
2: live that
0: funny.
2: Down.
1: You could take a 45-minute nap like you love.
3: I'm just saying, I'm over in Hammond. We could have fun. Let's go.
0: All right.
1: So we've got a vote for Evanston, a vote for Hammond. If we don't get somebody
0: the
1: area.
0: We got a couple here that are in the city. Thank you, Ashley. Maya, repping for Old Town. Why should Ahmad? So Ahmad needs to find a new place to live and is ideally wanting to be close to public transportation.
2: Mm-hmm.
0: Old Town, obviously very close to public transportation.
2: Very.
3: Yes. So Old Town, you walk out the door, you got the red line, you got the brown line, you have all those buses right there too.
2: Mm-hmm.
3: You can go east right to the lake, you can go west right to the highway. I mean,
1: okay, Matt.
3: Huh.
2: I do like that.
3: It's really nice, very convenient. Less Ubers for sure.
2: Okay.
3: And then you got Wells Street with all those bars and restaurants. But then you also have Division with even more bars.
1: Oh, yeah.
0: That's true.
2: Okay.
3: More bars. I mean, Butch McGuire's with the lights on the ceiling.
2: Butch McGuire's.
3: Karaoke bar.
0: I think you want him with the word Butch.
2: Yeah, I was like, I think I dated him.
0: Is there a jockstrap night?
2: Exactly.
1: Maya, now I will say, you're repping Old Town. One thing about Old Town, though, is it's not old. It's a very young crowd.
2: Okay.
1: Would you agree with me?
3: It is a little younger. It is. But I do see
0: family. But how young?
3: There,
0: Ahmad's 27.
1: Not young, like 21.
3: I'm 26.
2: Okay. I'm not a big fan of partying.
3: There are a lot of people my age.
2: Okay. I'm a fan of partying. I'm not a big fan of partying with 21-year-olds.
1: Okay. I was about to say, don't you dare lie to our listeners.
0: All right. So
3: I will say, I think a lot of the younger people are now in Lakeview and River North.
2: Okay.
1: Oh, that's true.
0: Thank you very much, Maya, for repping Old Town. Now, Eddie wants to keep you up there. Eddie doesn't want you to move very far. Eddie's in Ravenswood, and he's going to represent real quick. Eddie, why Ravenswood?
4: Well, close proximity to, again, already, Ahmad's got all these things going for him, living in Uptown, close proximity to Ravenswood. We got the CTA right there.
2: Mm-hmm.
4: We got great bars. we've got great restaurants. We're still exploring the restaurants in that neighborhood, Ahmad. There's so much going on there.
0: That's true. So, Eddie lives above a restaurant.
2: Yes.
1: Ooh.
2: And it's a good one, too.
1: Don't say where he lives.
0: You don't have to just pinpoint his location.
4: You're not wrong. Eddie. It's right. No, you're fine. It's all good. All good. My bedroom is right above that restaurant. So, yeah. I mean, we've got so much going on for us in our neighborhood, Ahmad. Don't go. We don't want you to go. We love having you there.
2: Yeah. I love that neighborhood so much. Like my
0: You love being in Uptown.
2: Yeah, my boyfriend and I were walking around during our anniversary, and like, it's just really nice here.
1: Do you ever walk around the neighborhood, and in your headphones, you play Uptown Girl?
0: I was just thinking that.
1: Uptown World.
2: I don't know that song.
1: It's your soundtrack. What do you mean?
2: Okay.
0: You literally are an Uptown girl.
2: Yeah, I guess I am.
0: Yeah. I don't know. Maybe you just stay in Uptown.
2: I think I want to stay in the Uptown Ravenswood area. I love all the restaurants
0: you
2: there.
0: You loved it from day one.
2: I did. Like, the day I got there, I was like, I like this.
0: Yeah. I mean, think about this. Ahmad is moving, needs to figure out where he's going to go. He came from Texas.
2: Yeah.
0: Like, and now lives in Uptown. Mm-hmm. Like, what a complete lifestyle shift.
2: Yeah.
1: Do you want a place that's like Texas? Wait, let me try to find
0: What's
1: a neighborhood.
0: The most Texas?
1: What is the
2: what
1: most
2: do you think?
1: Texas
2: yeah.
1: neighborhood?
0: Union, Illinois.
1: What is that one place with the cornfields? Oh, Decatur, Illinois.
2: Decatur, oh gosh.
0: I don't know where you're going to find your Texas in Chicago, but you know what? Just stay in Uptown.
2: I think I'm going to stay in Uptown. Uptown Ravenswood area.
0: Yeah, thank you. Thank you, Eddie.
4: Take care, guys.
0: All right.
2: Bye,
0: have a great
2: Eddie.
0: Day.
1: That's all it took?
2: Yeah.
1: Yeah, we just took hella calls.

0: It's B96 with Mogan Carla Mornings. Can't Crush Carla, just a few minutes away with your chance at $1,000. Right now, what is your sort of unpopular opinion or the thing that you say that makes people go, no way?
1: What?
0: 877-591-9696. I bring this up because the world is very excited right now about Toy Story 5.
1: Mm-hmm. And I got to sneak preview see it.
0: And you liked it?
1: Oh my gosh, so good. I cried, I laughed.
0: This is probably the most like not millennial thing. I have never seen any of the Toy Story movies. Not one. Not the original. Not the one. There's one that makes people cry.
1: They all make you cry. You haven't seen Toy Story 1, 2, 3, or 4.
0: Nor 5.
1: You have a child.
0: Yeah. I have a 2.5-year-old. We haven't gotten to Toy Story.
1: But Toy Story came out in the 90s. You were a child.
0: Okay, so you see this energy you're bringing at me?
1: Sorry.
0: This is the energy that you hate when people ask you, have you seen Pulp Fiction?
1: Oh, yeah, or Back to the Future. I've never seen that one either.
0: So what is that thing, 877-591-9696, that is maybe kind of an unpopular opinion? So it could be in this realm, or it could be completely different. It could be like, you know, how I don't like ketchup.
1: Okay, that's not an unpopular opinion. I've got an unpopular opinion.
0: Okay.
1: Okay. You know what I don't like?
0: Huh?
1: You know what I genuinely do not get the hype of?
0: Hang on. I want a drum roll for this.
1: Okay.
0: Because this, I'm very, what is it?
1: Okay. It's food related.
0: Okay.
1: I don't like Chick-fil-A.
0: Ah.
1: I don't get it. I don't, like, everyone always like, oh, I wish Chick-fil-A was open on Sundays. They could close every day for all I care. I don't
0: wow,
1: understand.
0: You're a Chick-fil-A hater.
1: I don't like Chick-fil-A sauce.
0: So you don't like it, or you don't get the hype?
1: I don't like it, and I don't get the hype.
0: Oh,
1: so they go hand in hand. They have these like weird waffle cut fries.
0: You don't like the waffle cut fries?
1: Or they're always out here like, my pleasure, is it, girl? I don't think it
0: all
1: is.
0: All right, you are.
1: And you told me once that you drove past a Chick-fil-A on a Sunday, and they were having a team meeting.
0: You know what? I did.
1: They made them work on Sunday.
0: I forgot that they were closed on Sunday, and I got there and I pulled on the door and they were closed, but they were in there having a meeting.
1: See, I'm a Chick-fil-A hater.
0: And I thought the whole point was they didn't want their staff to have to work.
1: Yeah, because I thought Sundays were for other things.
0: Well, yeah, I guess that's what I thought it was too. Jackie is in Midway. Your unpopular opinion. You're not into
2: baby gender reveals.
1: Or babies, while we're at it.
0: Well, you know what? They can get kind of out of hand when people start blowing things up and lighting fires and stuff. All for what? A coin toss? What is the thing that you don't like about them?
2: I mean, I get it. People want to celebrate, but I mean, you have baby showers already,
1: there
2: right?
1: You go.
2: You already know the gender, usually if it's a boy or if it's a girl. So I feel like baby gender reveals is just another way maybe to, like, I get it, gather people together and celebrate.
0: Sure.
2: But, like, I don't feel sure the people care if it's, like, a boy or a girl. I'm making a big deal out of
0: do,
2: it.
0: Do you have, just curious question, do you have kids?
2: No, I don't.
0: Oh, okay.
1: So we just don't get it yet, Jackie. No, but I agree.
0: No, you know what? And you might still not. You know, we wanted to do, I would never do like a, you know, let's blow up the forest kind of thing. Like, that's
1: yeah.
0: not my style or anything that's like expensive. But we wanted to find out in like a cool way. And when Stacy, my wife, was pregnant with Dahlia, I was out of town drunk on a trip. And my wife calls me and goes, oh my God, I found out. What they did is they just sent an email in the My Chart thing.
1: Yeah.
0: And in the subject line, it said, congratulations, Stacy, you're having a girl.
1: Oh.
0: And so, like, she immediately found out, and there was like, no, we could not do a gender reveal. Like, she just knew. So she called me and she's like, oh my God, I know. Do you want to know? And I was like, well, hey, yeah. And she said, we're having a daughter. And I was like, hey. So I think it's, you know, what it boils down to is it doesn't matter if it's a boy
1: right.
0: or a girl, but it's just an exciting thing
2: yeah.
0: to learn about your kid, but probably more exciting for yeah. you than everybody else.
2: Yeah, I also think it should be more like of an intimate thing, like first learning about like your baby, if it's a boy or if it's a girl, like with your partner.
1: Oh.
2: And I feel like also like, you know, you want to have that moment just with your partner.
0: Yeah.
1: How many gender reveals have you been invited to, Jackie?
2: One.
1: Oh.
0: Okay.
1: I think what we're really mad at is that we haven't been invited to more.
2: Like
0: yeah.
2: a party.
1: Yeah.
2: But
0: if there's open bar, then you're there. All right. Thank you so much, Jackie.
2: Yeah.
0: Have a great day. Again, 877-591-9696. That thing that you just have an unpopular opinion on. Everybody else loves it, and you just don't get it. KC in Chicago, it's a TV show.
3: Yeah, it's just, I really don't get the whole hype about Stranger Things.
0: Oh, Stranger Things.
3: You know, look, I guess I need to give it a chance and maybe really try to watch it, and I have, but I genuinely can't sit there and watch it and understand it, and it's just, yeah, I don't know. The actors are, you know, Finn Wolfhard, I he's all right.
0: We're just going to start calling him out by name. That's funny. Yeah. And you're right. There is so much hype around Stranger Things. And there was so much hype around the new season. But the thing is with TV shows now, they lose me because they'll take 3 years off.
1: Right.
0: And I was really into Stranger Things, but I never watched this last season.
1: I really got the first season mm-hmm. as well. I was like, this is it. You know, Casey, if you try watching the first season, I think you'll like it. But by the time you get to, I don't even know how many seasons there was. I was like, 11 is 37 years old.
0: Right.
1: What are we pretending about here?
0: Yeah, exactly. Thank you very much for that, Casey, and have a great day, okay?
3: You too, guys. Take care.
1: See you in the upside down. You don't get it because you don't watch that show. 877-591-9696.
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2: 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Hi, Sophia.
3: Hi, Sophia.
4: Hi, good morning, guys. How's it going?
2: You know what? Pretty good, pretty good. It's already Thursday. Yeah. This week is just like flying by.
3: I know, huh?
2: Yeah.
3: How are you feeling, yes, Sophia? Tell us about your day.
4: My day's been good. We just put on a remote day, so I'm like just chilling here waiting for my shift to start.
2: Hey. All right. So you get to hang out at home today.
4: I sure do, yeah.
2: How are you listening to the radio? Do you have a radio at home? Are you listening on an app? Or what is...
4: I follow you guys on Instagram.
2: Ah, okay, cool.
4: Live.
2: Yeah, we are streaming.
4: And I was like, hold on, I'm on the call.
2: We are streaming live at B96 Chicago, by the way. You can watch us, and we just chat during the show.
3: It's good BTS.
2: It's a little behind the scenes. It's just a bunch of friends chilling. And you can make friends that way, too. It's a little community. All right, go ahead and throw Carla out of the room.
4: Get out of here, Carla.
3: Fine.
2: That's how it goes. All right, so 5 pop culture questions. Get more correct than Carla. Crush Carla. And she got kind of tied up in her headphones, but now she's out of here. All right, here goes. Anyway, crush her, you'll win $1,000. Here goes question number 1. Sofia Vergara says she won't date someone with less money than her because she doesn't want resentment in a relationship. What was the name of her character in Modern Family?
4: Oh, shoot. Victoria. I don't know.
2: Question number 2. The first World Cup matches take place today. Mexico will play against South Africa, and South Korea will play against Czechia? Czechia? Ahmad the Amazing wrote the question and is not giving me a yay or nay on what I'm saying, but how many teams will compete in the World Cup this year?
4: 10.
2: Question number 3. American Idol premiered 24 years ago today on ABC. What is the name of the judge who went on to create and manage One Direction and Little Mix?
4: Simon Cowell.
2: Question number 4. 24 Jump Street is in the works, with Jonah Hill and Ice Cube all in talks to return. They're skipping 23 because it's taking them so long to make it. Who starred alongside Jonah Hill in the first two 21 Jump Street movies?
4: Channing Tatum.
2: Question number 5. David Beckham will get a star on the Hollywood Walk of Fame tomorrow, and his son, Brooklyn, is expected not to attend, even though he lives 20 minutes away. Which event sparked a feud between Brooklyn and his parents?
4: They unfollowed him.
2: All right, let's get Carla back in here. While Carla's on the way in, you have 2 birds. What are their names?
4: One of them is named Nilla, like Nilla Wafers, and the other is named Frosty, Wendy's Frosty.
2: What kind of birds are they?
4: They're parakeets.
2: They're parakeets. So are they little chatty birds? Do they say stuff?
4: No. They like to chirp a lot, but they don't talk.
2: Okay. And how is the cleanup? I've thought a little bit recently about getting a bird. One day when all the other animals are passed, I feel like it could be a fun...
4: Yeah. They're like pretty low maintenance, honestly. I clean them like every other day. Yeah. But yeah, they're really fun. They're very interactive.
2: How often do you take them out of the cage and like let them walk on your arm or whatever?
4: Every day they get that like stimulation. But it's nice because they've got each other too. So if there's any time I'm like not able to, they bond with each other.
2: Look at that. All right, Nilla and Frosty the birds. Welcome back, Carla. 2 correct for Sophia in Southwest Chicago.
3: Okay.
2: Let's see how you do. Question number 1. Sophia Vergara says she won't date someone with less money than her because she does not want resentment in a relationship.
3: Okay.
2: What was the name of her character in Modern Family?

0: It's not that.
1: Jennifer.
0: No, it's Gloria is her character in Modern Family.
1: I don't think that... I know Modern Family. Yeah. I don't think I remember...
0: Registered her name. Yeah, she's Gloria.
1: Okay.
0: All right, question number two. The first World Cup matches take place today. Mexico will play against South Africa, and South Korea will play against another team whose country that I can't pronounce very well.
1: Okay.
0: But, oh, Ahmad is giving me the thumbs up. Is it Czechia? Czechia? Anyway.
1: Okay, but hey, teams are playing.
0: Teams are playing. How many teams will compete in the World Cup this year?
1: 48.
0: Yeah, you did know that. Question number three. American Idol premiered 24 years ago today on ABC. It premiered 24 years ago today on Fox, it used to be on.
1: Are you trying to confuse me?
0: Anyway, what is the name of the judge who went on to create and manage One Direction and Little Mix?
1: Simon Cowell.
0: Simon Cowell is correct. It used to be on Fox, now it's on ABC. Question number four. 24 Jump Street is in the works with Jonah Hill and Ice Cube, all in talks to return. They're skipping 23 because it's taking them so long to make it. Who starred alongside Jonah Hill in the first two 21 Jump Street movies?
1: Channing Tatum. I love 21 Jump Street and 22 Jump Street, and they're so funny for skipping 23.
0: We were talking unpopular opinions. I think that Channing Tatum is not a good actor and he's not funny. I get that people like to look at
1: him. Are you jealous?
0: No.
1: Are you just because he's just so hot?
0: No, there's so many hot actor guys that I'm jealous of. Channing Tatum, not one of them.
1: He's in a movie called Blink Twice.
0: It's probably not funny.
1: It's not funny, but it's so good. Like, he genuinely does such good acting in that one. I was like, whoa, this is intense. Mm-hmm. Yeah, you should check it out.
0: Sorry to Channing Tatum fans. the Tatums? I don't know.
1: Tatumettes? I don't know.
0: Yeah, sure.
1: I'm into him, though.
0: All right, question number five. David Beckham will get a star on the Hollywood Walk of Fame tomorrow, and his son Brooklyn is expected not to attend, even though he lives just 20 minutes away. Which event sparked a feud between Brooklyn and his parents?
1: His wedding.
0: Yeah, it was his wedding, Brooklyn's wedding.
1: And the uncomfortable dancing by his mother.
0: Yeah, and his mom pissed off his wife, and yeah, it turned into a whole disaster. Now the family's not talking.
1: And to this day, nobody has released videos of the wedding.
0: Of the dancing?
1: Mm-hmm.
0: Oh, okay.
1: I'm waiting.
0: Yeah, you never upstage the bride, not even if you're Victoria Beckham.
1: Well, you also shouldn't, I don't know, grind on your son. That's weird.
0: That too.
1: Like, that's what people were saying that she did, Sophia.
0: How about that?
2: That's crazy.
1: I know.
2: I don't know why I thought, was the unfollowing, like, the fallout of that?
0: Yeah, that was after that whole drama went down, there was an unfollowing. There was just all kinds of stuff, and now he's not going to go to his dad's Hollywood Walk of Fame ceremony. Yeah. All right, look at this. 4 for Carla, 2 for Sophia. You know what this means, Sophia.
2: And I do know what it means. I unfortunately can't crush Carla.
1: No, not today. But you've got, what is it, 2 beautiful birds?
0: Yeah, you got 2 birds.
2: I do.
0: Nilla and Frosty.
2: Nilla and Frosty. You got it.
0: Nilla like the wafer, that's right. All right, well, listen, we appreciate you for trying. We invite you to try back. We do this every weekday at 7:50, all right?
2: Awesome. Sounds good. Thank you so much, guys.
0: Have a great day, Sophia. Yeah, Moog's Mega Minute, another chance to win $1,000, is coming up at 8:40 on B96.
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1: Miles in Edgebrook is on the line. So, Miles, you and your girlfriend are fighting over cheating, but it isn't either of you who cheated. What's going on?
2: Yeah, no. So it's her best friend who cheated, actually, and she's been covering for her like a lot.
1: Okay. So your girlfriend's best friend is like cheating on her dude, and your girlfriend is just like cool with it, essentially.
3: She supports women's rights and wrongs.
1: Yeah.
3: I get it.
2: That's, I guess, like kind of what it seems like. I mean, like her and her best friend. All right, so they've been friends since like middle school.
1: Okay,
2: it's like I get going to bat for your people. You know what I mean?
3: Right.
2: But this has become like a huge issue for us right now.
3: How did you find out that she was covering for her friend? Like, what's the extent of it?
2: Yeah. So basically, her friend called her and was like panicking, saying, you know, she needed her to cover for where she was, like the night prior.
1: Okay.
2: You know, for this phone call, and my girlfriend, you know, did, and she asked her, you know, where she actually was, and her friend told her that she was with some side dude or whatever. And you know, my girlfriend, she's a good friend, right? She's like, she's pretty supportive. She laughed it off, and you know, she did tell her, you know, like, hey, cut it out, or just like dump the guy, right? But that was like the extent of her accountability
1: that she wanted from the friend.
2: Yeah, like she didn't need anything else from her friend. Like, no, like, are you serious? Like, how long is this? But nothing like that. So then, you know, of course, like I started thinking, like I asked if she ever would tell her friend's boyfriend that, you know, that she was cheating on him. Whoa. And she looked at me like I was like crazy, like, and said that that's like none of her business what goes on in their relationship.
1: Okay.
2: But I mean, like, clearly she's making it her business, right?
3: Like, well, because she's not part of the lie.
1: Right.
2: Well, I mean, like, she's becoming part of the lie. Like, her friend is giving her a lie to hold.
1: Right.
2: And, like, it's the way I look at that anyway. And then, of course, like, I don't consider myself a paranoid person, but then I started thinking, like, you know, if she's okay about, you know, lying about cheating, you know, like in general, right? And like, so I start getting paranoid. Like,
1: well,
2: would she ever do that if she was cheating on me?
1: Yeah, you know, I can see that, because clearly these two are thick as thieves, and obviously that girl would cover for her, and you could never go to her if you had questions like that.
2: Right.
1: Yeah.
2: And I don't know.
3: I mean, I get the problem, because if my best friend in the whole world was cheating on her boyfriend, I would say, hey, you know, you should probably break up with your boyfriend.
1: Yeah.
3: But that's my best friend. And you're saying they've been best friends since middle school? Mm-hmm. Like, you don't just, yeah. You don't.
1: I hate this because I see both sides.
3: Yeah.
1: You don't, like, covering for the, she has to cover for her friend. She has to cover for her friend.
3: Right.
1: She has to do the lie. And that sucks. It's a terrible situation to be placed in. And the friend is the one that I think is failing at this point. But your girlfriend cannot go to the guy and say,
2: no.
1: Like, I understand. She can't do that. And you can't expect that of her. But, I mean, this is, it does make you question, like, where's her moral compass, right?
3: Right.
2: That's exactly, well, and it, not even so much her, but, like, her friend, who's, like, in my opinion, right, like, if you're, cover for them once, right, that's your person, you've been friends since middle school, get her back, right? But there needs to be a serious conversation after that. Like, you're giving me a lie to hold.
1: Yeah.
2: You know what I mean? Like, what, like, if someone was my best friend, right, I would care about them enough to tell them the hard truth, which is, like, you know, don't cut it out with that. You know what I mean?
1: Do it, and also don't put me in that position where I now have to lie.
2: Well, because now I'm like, that friend has grimy morals. You know what I mean? Like, I feel weird about my girlfriend hanging out with her. Like,
3: And also, I can get you being uncomfortable, because now you know that this friend is, like, out on the prowl when they go out.
1: Mm-hmm.
3: So she's probably, if we're being honest, encouraging of that behavior to your girlfriend. Now, if you trust your girlfriend, then, like, good.
1: Well, yeah. Also, like, you're going to feel uncomfortable if it's ever a double date situation and you see this guy and you're like, everybody in the room knows something that you don't. And that sucks. Again, it's Miles in Edgebrook, who his girlfriend is covering for her best friend. So the girlfriend's best friend is cheating on her guy and is covering for him, has to lie. And Miles is a little bit kind of thrown off. Like, this is morally pretty corrupt to you.
2: Yeah. And, like, I don't mean to get, like, all, like, high and mighty or whatever. It's just, like, I think there's a lot more to unpack there, right? And it's like,
3: there is.
2: It makes me wonder.
1: Yeah. You know? 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
0: Now it's up to you to decide. 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

0: It's Match or Mistake on B96 with Mogan, Carla Mornings, and Miles in Edgebrook, whose girlfriend has no problem covering for her friend who's cheating on her boyfriend. And now he's kind of roped into this whole thing. And he doesn't like the sort of the morality of it.
1: Right. Because it kind of feels like if she's willing to cover for her friend, then what else is she willing to lie about?
0: Yeah. Spiro in Edgebrook. And by the way, call us at 877-591-9696. Is this a match? Should he just mind his own business, stay in his own lane? Or is this a sign of a mistake in his own relationship if she is so comfortable lying? Now, Spiro in Edgebrook, you say it's a mistake.
2: Yeah, I say it's a mistake. I agree with what Carla was saying, and if she's okay with lying, she would be okay with lying to her boyfriend and about anything. Or if she's okay with lying about cheating, then I think that she would be okay with cheating herself.
0: Yeah, it's an interesting situation to be in because, like, I don't know, I flip it around, and if one of my friends came to me and was like, hey, I'm cheating or I'm having an affair, I guess it's one thing for you to have that thing, but then to ask to get me involved and make me lie for you is a whole different
1: thing. Yeah. Because here's the thing, Spiro, like, do you have a best friend?
2: Yes, I do.
1: So, but and you support your friend's rights and wrongs, right?
2: Yes, I do.
1: Because I feel like you can support a friend through them cheating and still think that what they're doing is wrong. Like, I love my friends and I support all their decisions. I wouldn't necessarily make the same ones.
0: Well, and you can say, like, you can be a good friend and go, what you're doing is not right.
1: Right.
0: Not necessarily I'm going to rat you out, but this is not right.
1: Yeah.
0: But I guess when you have to get involved and you have to lie, that's uncomfortable.
3: Now she's the liar. She's a big fat liar.
0: Oh.
3: It's a mistake.
0: We got somebody else involved. So this is Spiro. Oh, is this Spiro's girlfriend?
2: This is my girlfriend, yes. She was on the radio the other day, actually.
0: Okay. So now we got a couple here.
1: Yeah.
0: Now what if one of you were in this situation? What would you say to each other?
3: I mean, he would be furious at me if he found out that I was lying to my friend, because it would become like a moral issue. He'd be like, you know, you're okay with lying. You're okay with, what else are you lying to me about? It just becomes like a trust thing.
0: Yeah.
3: And I think that, I don't know, I wouldn't be okay with lying about that because it just makes me feel like slimy. Like, why are we still acting like this?
0: Interesting.
1: True, especially because, like, if you feel the need to cheat, then why are you with that person? Are we not all trying to find love?
0: There is that part.
3: Going through all this trouble.
0: I think people cheat towards the end of a relationship when it's fizzling out and, like, just end it.
1: Right.
0: Pull the
1: at
0: plug.
1: That point.
0: I know it's hard, but maybe it's better morally. Interesting to hear from a whole couple. Spiro, and what's your name?
3: Miles. Oh, I'm Isabel.
0: And Isabel. Well, thank you both for the call.
1: Thank you for being honest.
0: Yeah. Thank you for being honest with us. Have a great day.
2: And you as well.
1: Bye.
0: Again, it's Miles in Edgebrook, whose girlfriend is lying for her cheating friend. And Miles is like, yo, I don't like this. Like, this really makes me uncomfortable.
1: But it's also not like, it's also not their relationship.
0: It's not their
1: though.
0: Relationship, but he's questioning his own relationship. Is it Kylene?
4: Yes, Kylene.
0: And where are you calling from? Matson?
4: Yes.
0: All right. And you say it's a match or a mistake?
4: Well, I think it's a mistake, but only because it sounds like he is having trust issues with his girlfriend.
1: Ooh.
4: And I don't think that her lying for her friend means that she would lie to him, because my best friend does a lot of things I do not do or approve of. But I would still always have her back and lie for her and say whatever she needed me to say.
0: Okay, so on the relationship side, it's one thing. But if you're speaking on really on that close friend side, you would lie no matter what she said.
4: Yeah, I mean, I would probably tell her that she shouldn't be doing it. But
1: right.
4: At the same time, if that's what she's doing, then I'm here to support my best friend, like, over everything.
1: And I'm going to be honest, Kylene, I'm the same way. Like, and I completely agree with you. Like, I will support my friends in whatever they do. That doesn't mean that I would make the same decisions as them.
0: But
1: if that's their journey.
0: Before, you said you wouldn't lie.
1: No, I would lie. I have lied.
0: I thought you said that you didn't
4: lie.
0: Lie.
4: Your friend asked you to.
1: No, well, my friend asked me to, and I did.
0: And
1: I was mad at her.
0: Okay,
1: I hated it.
0: That's right. She's because you had to.
1: I have.
4: Yeah.
0: Okay.
1: And would lie.
0: That is
1: for my friend.
4: We don't always approve of it.
1: Right. It was
4: that's
1: wrong.
4: Loyalty. That's
0: Yeah, all right. That's interesting. I'm so glad that I have never been put in this particular situation.
1: Moke.
0: I've been put in a close position, but I was never asked to lie to the person.
1: So if I call, okay. If I called you and I said, Moog, you've got to tell the guy I'm talking to that we had work late last night, you wouldn't lie for me?
0: Oh, I would lie for you.
1: Ah, see?
0: Yeah. But yeah, also, yeah. This is not like some seasoned relationship where I had a relationship with both you and the person.
1: Oh, that's true.
0: I only am friends with you. I don't care.
1: Kylie, how many times have you lied for your friends?
4: I mean, I don't usually.
0: You're setting up.
4: It's not often that I have to like specifically lie to someone else for them. But, you know, there's a lot of things that I'm aware of that I don't speak on. I mean, I would never rat out my friend. That's right. That's crazy.
0: Right. Yeah. All right. You little liar. No, I'm just kidding. Kylie. No, I'm just kidding. Have a great day, and we appreciate your call, okay?
4: All right. Thank you. Love you guys.
1: Love you too.
0: 877-591-9696. So is it a match or a mistake? We're also going to check in with Miles, kind of see where his head is at coming up next. Right now, I want to play Tame Impala.
1: Oh, please.
0: Jenny.
1: Featuring Jenny.
0: Dracula the remix. 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

0: It's B96, Moog's Mega Minute, a chance to win $1,000 with trivia. 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And Match or Mistake with Miles and Edgebrook. Miles' girlfriend is lying for her best friend who's cheating. And Miles is feeling a little bit like the morality of this is a little bit too much for him to handle. And he's starting to question his own relationship.
1: But like, mind you, he did say that they've been best friends since middle school.
0: Yeah, are you ride or die for your middle school best friend? Or are you an honest ape? That's the question. Alicia and Juliet, do you think it's a match or a mistake?
2: I think it's definitely a mistake.
0: Mm-hmm.
2: Yep. Because if she's lying, she's a liar, period. I have been in the situation before where my friends and I got each other's back, and if she lies for me, I will lie for her. So I think that the moral of this is she is lying, period.
0: Mm-hmm. Right.
2: And if she can lie about something like this, she can lie about anything else.
0: Yeah. Interesting.
1: So do you think it's never okay to lie then?
2: I think keeping the honesty the high possible standard that you can is the best way to go.
0: Okay. All right.
2: I mean, it's a boyfriend and girlfriend. He should be loyal to his boyfriend and not having him involved in something like this. And him knowing this, isn't he going to doubt it every time?
0: Yeah.
2: Like, the doubt is going to be there always.
0: Yeah, it's just so interesting because it's somebody else's relationship. Thank you, Alicia. So that's a third vote for mistake. I'm going to grab this one real quick. Beck, you're saying that we're thinking too far into this and it's a match and he needs to chill out.
3: Yeah, I really feel like it is a match because those two issues are separate issues. Girl code is girl code. We are ride or die for our best friends.
1: Yeah.
3: And we're there for them during their divorces, during their childbirths, during everything. Her friend's going through a rough patch. She's supporting her friend. She won't always be a hoe.
0: Yeah.
3: You know?
0: It's just... I said yeah, but I was agreeing to the things you said before that.
3: Yeah.
0: Well, there you go.
1: Okay, so you think that girl code and being like loyal to your boyfriend, they are two separate things, and she can be both.
3: Yeah, she can be totally 100% loyal to her boyfriend, and then also be a great best friend.
0: Yeah.
1: Yeah.
3: We all go through our phases. She's there for her friend right now.
0: Hell yeah.
1: Her friend is having a hot girl summer.
0: Yeah.
1: Spring.
3: Yeah, right? She's living her best life. And she really does need to be honest with her boyfriend that she's cheating on. That's not
1: true. Yeah. Right. But that's a different issue. I mean, yeah.
3: Yeah, but that's a totally separate issue.
0: So
3: and that's her friend's moral problem.
0: So you're saying that he's just kind of weirdly getting insecure and making it his own thing, and this isn't about him.
3: No, it's not weird, though. But, I mean, I understand how he's feeling. But I don't think it's her loyalty. I think she's just being a great friend.
0: Yeah.
3: Well, and he's not being weird. Guys are always insecure like that.
0: All right.
1: It's not weird. It's their baseline normal.
0: That's right. Thank you so much, Beck. And have a great day, okay?
3: Okay, you too.
0: All right. So look, three of the four calls that we took, Miles, said that the relationship was a mistake. Really, though, it's going to be up to you. What do you think?
4: I mean, I think it's a match. Like, honestly, like I would never want to break up. My girlfriend's amazing. I would never want to break up over somebody else's mistake.
1: Yeah.
4: Like that, like when it comes down to it, that really doesn't affect us, like the cheating part.
1: She was
4: like,
1: put in a tough situation. It was very unfair of a friend. Yeah, as someone who's had to cover for a friend who cheated, she was like, Carla, tell my girlfriend that those are your shoes. And I was like, these size 10s?
0: That's kind of funny.
1: Come on. Anyway.
0: So yeah, that part sucks.
4: But the thing I'm wondering about, though, is like, do I have to tell the guy, right? Like, I think that she has to tell the guy, right? Like, you should give her an opportunity to come clean to the guy, you know? And, like, and if she's not willing to do that, then, like, do I get involved, right?
0: Oh,
4: like,
0: so you're saying
4: that
0: you
4: tarnishing our relationship.
0: You would go tell that your girlfriend's best friend's boyfriend, like, yo, she's messing around.
1: Miles, don't make it your business.
0: She might be calling us.
4: I mean, I don't know. I mean, like, she made it our business when she called us. And, like, I know that's your people, right? But, like, we're supposed to be living, like, a unified life. Like, we're a team. We're a unit, right?
0: Yeah.
4: So, like, what you do affects us, you know? I want it gone. I just wanted to over.
1: No, I mean, because you clearly seem bothered by this. Do you know the boyfriend?
4: A little bit, yeah. Right? Like, right. I mean, they've been together for a while. We've been on double dates. Like, we've been to their house and stuff. Yeah. Like, we've seen them at her house.
1: And at the end of the day, what's done in the darkness comes to light. And she is cheating on him. And so, mm-hmm. like, she can't be mad at how he finds out, because he's going to find out. Yeah. You might be speeding up the process, and I can see this causing even more issues. I'm not going to advise you to do that, but I am glad that you're not breaking up with your girlfriend.
0: Yeah.
4: Yeah, no, definitely not. She is pretty great. I am a lucky guy.
0: All right. Well, good luck with that.
4: Thanks, guys.
1: Aurora, are you ready to slay with the B96 Divas this weekend?
0: That's right. 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

0: 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It's Moog and Carla Mornings, and it's time to call now and play Moog's Mega Minute for a chance to win $1,000.
1: Yes, it's 10 trivia questions in 60 seconds. The questions get progressively more difficult
0: move along. They start with silly things like, what color is a school bus?
1: And then you end up having to, say the Pythagorean theorem.
0: Yeah, or tell us the periodic table of elements. Who knows? But let's see what you got. 877-591-9696. Because if you do get them all correct, Mesman and Dover Law Firm wants to give you that $1,000. Again, 877-591-9696.

0: Caitlin in Plainfield is going to play today. Hi, Caitlin.
1: Hi.
0: How good are you at trivia?
1: Oh, if it's Beyonce trivia, I'm amazing.
0: Well, lucky for you, it's Beyonce trivia today.
2: Yeah, all 10 questions, Beyonce theme. No, just kidding.
0: No, it's not.
2: Well,
0: it's
2: I'll tell you one of these questions. Beyonce has a lot of them.
0: Oh, I know which one that is. All right, so it's 10 trivia questions, 60 seconds. Get all of them correct, you win $1,000. Are you ready?
1: Yes.
0: All right, we'll start with this real easy one. What street does Elmo live on?
1: Sesame Street.
0: Correct. Who is on the $100 bill?
1: Oh, gosh. Is that Benjamin?
0: That's correct.
1: Oh, I don't know.
0: What is Giordano's known for selling?
1: Pizza.
0: Correct. What time did Cinderella have to make it home?
1: Midnight.
0: That's correct. What is Pringles' slogan?
1: Just pop it?
0: Incorrect. Which bird
1: is... The one you can't stop?
0: That's correct. Which bird is famous for its colorful tail feathers?
1: Peacock.
0: That's correct. What does the term c'est la vie mean?
1: Living the life? Living the good life?
0: Not technically. Incorrect. Which country invented kimchi?
1: Korea?
0: Correct. Which U.S. state is Area 51 located in?
1: Arizona?
0: Incorrect. What was the first product ever sold in a vending machine? And time.
1: Skip.
2: Skip.
0: I am. Man, oh man. Okay, Carlo, what does the term c'est la vie mean?
2: That's life.
0: That's life.
1: And then, okay.
0: Which U.S. state is Area 51 located in?
2: So right above Arizona, it's actually in Nevada, but they're both deserts. They might as well be the same thing.
0: And then what was the first product ever sold in a vending machine?
2: Holy water.
0: Who knew that?
2: I didn't.
0: In fact, if I saw holy water in a vending machine, I'd find that maybe inappropriate.
2: No, because you never know when you need to like throw a little agua bendita at something. I have a lot of holy water at home, like in containers.
0: Well, what the hell do I know?
2: Apparently.
1: Can I give a shout out?
0: Yeah, sure.

0: It's my husband and Chad. Happy anniversary, Chad. Happy 10 years.
1: 10 years! Oh.
2: A whole decade of love.
1: Caitlin and Chad celebrating 10 years. Not with $1,000, but with lots of love. With endless love.
2: With all the love in the world.
0: Yeah.
1: Say la vie.
2: Say la vie.
1: You know what? That's the perfect thing to say to round this thing out. Sorry you didn't win today. Yeah. We invite you to try back. We do this every weekday at 8:40. And happy anniversary.
0: Thank you.

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0: B96 with Mogan Carla Mornings, and it's Little Victories. 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Now, I've been expecting this one. Gloria in Evanston is on the phone. And Gloria, do you want just a regular old happy birthday from us, or do you want a very special birthday song?
1: Just a regular happy birthday song.
0: Regular happy. You want us to sing happy birthday, regular?
1: Yeah.
2: Okay. And this is for your daughter that's turning two. Remind me your name again.
1: Angie.
0: All right. So, Ahmad the Amazing, will you join in on us? We have to say, we have to say happy birthday, we have to sing it for Angie.
2: And you are the better singer of the trio.
0: So, here we go.
3: Okay.

0: ING.
1: Okay.
0: Happy birthday to you.
1: Okay, okay, guys.
2: She tried to outdo me. I had to.
1: For a second, I thought Ahmad forgot the words to that song.
2: Because I was about to say happy birthday. Anyways.
1: Okay, now happy birthday to Angie, who is two today.
3: Hi.
1: Yes,
3: Karen turned 8 on Sunday.
1: All right. Amazing. Two birthdays, back-to-back birthdays. Now, Ahmad, can you give her the Ahmad special?
2: Yeah, sure. Why not?
1: All right.

0: Family, happy birthday!
1: That was so good.
0: Thank you.
1: How about it? Now, how about that, Angie? You got two songs.
2: She smiled to both of them, but she mainly gave a big smile to Ahmad.
0: Oh, I love it.
3: Wow, someone didn't like my run. That's fine.
2: And then Karen's over here saying hi in the background.
1: Hi, Karen.
0: Hi, Karen.
1: Angie. Hi, Gloria. I hope that you guys all have an amazing day today celebrating, and we appreciate you. And that is our little victory for today.
3: Yeah. Mm-hmm. Honestly, yeah. I think that's enough.
1: That's funny.
3: we probably annoyed a lot of people.
1: Yeah. You're the last person listening after Carla and I sang. So it's a ghost town Chicago right now. Well, listen, have a great day, you guys.
2: Yeah, we're going to go get rid of her pacifiers. We're going to go build her a bear and have them stuff them in there.
1: You can put the pacifiers inside the bear?
2: Yeah.
3: Huh. You can technically put whatever you want in that bear.
1: Inside the bear? I thought they just put their stuffing in there.
3: Yeah, you know what? You put a heart.
1: Do what you will. And yeah, bye-bye pacifiers. And I hope that's easier than it sounds.
3: Yeah.
1: All right. Talk to you later.
3: Bye, Gloria. Bye, Angie. Bye, Karen.
1: We lucked out, and Dahlia never had any interest in a pacifier.
0: Oh, wow.
1: So it's not something that we had to fight with. Yeah.
3: Cool. I don't think I was ever a pacifier baby either.
1: I don't think so either.
3: Yeah.
1: I don't know how you get. All right. We're going to go. I'll tell you that. That's what I do know is we got to go. Letty B is on the radio next. She'll have another chance at Lala Ticket Tag coming up at 11 o'clock. If you would like those Saturday wristbands, stick around and listen to B96, and then we'll come back and kick off the weekend tomorrow.
3: Amazing.
1: Be safe today. If you are partying for the World Cup, be safe with those storms that apparently are going to be coming back through. Mm-hmm. So, yeah.
3: Right around when the first game starts and then the following game. Yeah.
1: So, enjoy the day. We'll talk to you tomorrow. Bye-bye.
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It's wild, right? 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
2: All right, you know the deal. 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All right, tag, you're it. 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Good luck. 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

0: Lala Ticket Tag, Lonnie from Bartlett. You're up, girlfriend. Do you know the name and city of the caller from 7 a.m.?
1: Yes, it's Leanne in Highland Park.
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0: 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One step closer to Lala wristbands.
1: Awesome. Thank you.
0: Yeah, you got it. And hey, at 2 o'clock when you call in, Lonnie in Bartlett. That's the name and city you got to know for Lala Ticket Tag, happening again at 2 on B96.

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23: 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The rhythm of

Okay, this is pretty hilarious. You know that website or that app called Cameo where you can buy video messages from your favorite celebrity? Like, you can pay for them to send you a birthday message or whatever, right? Well, somebody posted this on Instagram. The Cubs are down so bad, they bought a Cameo blessing from Jesus himself. This is kind of funny, but anyway, go Cubs. Let's go. Hopefully that little Cameo works. It's B96, the Rhythm of Chicago.

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0: 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Anyway. Let's find out. So much for loving somebody for who they are, though, right? Let's see if their relationship is a match or a mistake tomorrow morning.

Like a G6. Okay, here's kind of a tricky one. A question from this morning, Moog's Mega Minute. You know, you can win $1,000 if you answer 10 trivia questions correctly, and they're pretty easy, too. Question number one this morning was, what street does Elmo live on? Sesame Street. We know that, right? 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

Have you ever felt like you were living just a B or B plus life? It's so dangerous to live that, more dangerous than a B minus or a C plus life, because when you're living a B or B plus life, you don't change it. You think it's good enough. Is it? I'm Susie Welch. I host a podcast called Becoming You. 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We are all in the process of becoming ourselves. 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

Okay, weather was crazy yesterday. We're about to get some more of that today. So, potentially dangerous severe weather is ahead or expected later today between 4 and 10 p.m., okay? Just a heads up. It's been

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1: 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Gotta be handy with the steel if you know what I mean. 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

Illinois. What was up with that storm yesterday? Okay, don't do that again. And I'm hearing you're planning more crazy weather later today. 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
25: One, two, three.

so bad at sports. I just realized I have a Mexico jersey at home in my closet, and I totally could have worn it today. Mexico versus South Africa happening this afternoon. World Cup is on, baby. It's

the videos of the crazy weather yesterday? There was flying chairs, trees falling over. Just a heads up, we do have another round of storms possible later today between 4 and 10 p.m. Hopefully not as bad as yesterday. It's B96.

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0: Hey.

0: 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Who is this?
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0: All right, here we go. 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
1: Lonnie from Bartlett.
0: That is correct. Lonnie from Bartlett is the right answer.
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0: 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And now you're it. Everybody else has to remember your name and the city you're from, which is?
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Not sure where you caught the storm yesterday, but I saw some lawn chairs flying off roofs in Lincoln Park, some trees uprooted on the south side, all over. Trees were just falling down everywhere. Some people on the south side still don't have power. So stay safe out there. Still got more storm to come. It's being

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It's Sonic. Shout out to everybody coming on their way down to the studio right now. Blue Cross Blue Shield studio for the Olivia Rodrigo album listening party. 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

Stay safe out there, especially on the roads. Man, we got a tornado warning now throughout the night. We'll see what happens. The good news is, I mean, if there is good news, I saw some lawn chairs flying off the rooftops in Lincoln Park yesterday. Those videos online, I think they're all flown off now, so there's none left. B96.

Girls' night out. What's going on? What are we doing with these tickets? Who are we taking? Gracie Abrams, special guest Charlotte Lawrence, is going to be at the United Center in February of next year. Got two tickets up for grabs right now for caller number 9. B96, commercial free ride home at Sonic. 877-591-9696. Good luck.

0: What's going on, Alicia? You ready to go see Gracie Abrams?
1: I will be if I'm caller 9.
0: Well, you're caller 9. You got a pair of tickets.
1: Woo! Awesome. Thank you so much, Status.
0: You're welcome. Hold on. All right. It's B96.

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0: commercial free ride home. It's Sonic. Who is this?
1: Hi, this is Zoe.
0: Zoe, what are you up to today?
1: I'm driving home from work trying to get home before the storm.
0: I know, right? We got these tornado warnings and flood warnings later, so hopefully you stay safe. Hey, you ready to play Ticket Tag or what? You're caller number 9.
1: Oh, my gosh, finally. I've been calling for like the past 2 weeks.
0: Well, I'm so glad you finally got through. So this is your big chance right here at Saturday Lala Wristbands all this week, 7, 11, 2, and 4. We play Ticket Tag. All you have to do is tell me the name and the city of the winner from 2 o'clock.
1: Okay, it was Taylor from Morris.
0: Taylor from Morris, and that is correct.
1: Awesome! I'm so excited.
0: You didn't even hesitate. Congrats, you're officially in the running for Saturday Lollapalooza Wristbands to see Olivia Dean, Jenny, Disco Lines, Leon Thomas, and more.
1: I'm so excited. Thank you.
0: Yeah, I hope you win. Okay, so now you're it. We're playing Ticket Tag. Everybody else has to remember your name and the city that you're from, which is?
1: I'm Zoe from Chicago.
0: Zoe from Chicago. We'll play again tomorrow morning with Moog and Carla at 7 o'clock. Zoe, hold on.
1: All right.
0: All right, yeah. Stay safe out there, man. Tornado warnings right now. Yikes.

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Gonna be a Saturday night, too. Ed Sheeran, Soldier Field. If you're ready to rock, give me a call. 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

0: B96 commercial free ride home. What's your name?
1: This is Barbie.
0: Yeah, I love that name right there. Hey, Barbie, do you like Ed Sheeran?
1: Yes, I do.
0: Well, you're going to go see Ed Sheeran, the Loop Tour at Soldier Field.
1: That's great. Thank you.
0: You're welcome. All right, got Huntrix with Golden next. No, yeah.

0: 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Nick in Andersonville needs our help.
1: Nick's boyfriend wants him to go under the knife surgically.
0: Surgically? What other way would you go under the knife? Anyway.
1: I don't know.
0: Let's find out. So much for loving somebody for who they are, though, right? Let's see if their relationship is a match or a mistake tomorrow morning, 8:05 on B96.

If you try to win $1,000, we got you tomorrow morning. Well, Moog and Carla do. Tomorrow morning, 7:50, Can't Crush Carla. We're going to do the cheat sheet. Moog's in here right now. We'll give you a question so you're ahead of the game on B96 right after Flo Rida.

0: You know what time it is? DJ Flipside gonna pop through. He'll be in here at 5 o'clock straight up. That's moments away. We'll be in the mix if you're stuck in traffic in this awful weather out there, man. Yeah, Flipside at 5 is on the way. Moog's in here right now at Sonic on B96, and we got a question for the cheat sheet for tomorrow morning so you can cheat when you play Can't Crush Carla at 7:50.
1: And please do. And you know what? If you're sitting there and you're like, there is wind coming my way, and I know the storms are brewing, this is a freebie for you tomorrow so you can win some money.
0: Because we're nice guys.
1: I don't know if it makes up for weather, but we're going to try.
0: No.
1: So here's the deal. It's 5 pop culture questions. Get more correct than Carla, you win $1,000. One of the 5 questions I'm going to give to you right now, along with its answer. And Carla, I know for a fact, is not listening because she's in the other room listening to Olivia Rodrigo's new album. So here's the question. According to recent surveys, Dolly Parton has surpassed Taylor Swift as the most popular person in America. Which Dolly Parton song did Whitney Houston cover for the Bodyguard soundtrack?
0: Wait, hold on. I'm sorry. I got to interrupt. She passed up Taylor Swift?
1: Yeah, I thought I was reading this wrong.
0: Okay, and I do not know the answer to that.
1: So Dolly Parton is the one who originally wrote and sung I Will Always Love You.
0: Really?
1: Yeah. And then Whitney Houston recut it for the movie The Bodyguard in like 1990 or something like that.
0: Man, that song is iconic. All right, shout out Dolly Parton. Yeah. So it's, what's the name of the song again?
1: So the name of the song is I Will Always Love You, and that is the answer that you'll need for the cheat sheet.
0: I sound so dumb. All right, that's tomorrow morning, 7:50. Get your money on.
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27: Yeah.
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27: It was glaringly obvious to us.
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29: In hindsight, I'm not sure if Dad cared about the mustard or he just wanted to keep us busy.
27: Yeah. Hindsight, I think he wanted to keep us busy.
29: Smart.
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Yeah, DJ Flipside in here. All right, if you're stuck in traffic, we got you. 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

0: Flipside at 5, DJ Flipside in the mix on B96. It's Sonic. Dawn wanted to hear Cassie, Me and You, so we got that for you next.
1: Okay, thank you.
0: You're welcome. 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
0: 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What other way would you go under the knife? 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

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Yeah, we'll play Ticket Tag with Mogan Carla. 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

B96, the rhythm of Chicago. What's going on? It's Sonic trying to get your money up, huh? Hey, for real, it's so expensive outside and then summertime shy. We got all these activities, so the wallet is going to be stressing. $1,000 up for grabs tomorrow morning with Carla, Logan Carla, Can't Crush Carla, 7:50 tomorrow morning on B96.

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0: 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All told by real people. And off we go.
1: This wasn't a human being that I saw. There's something here in this house. Something not of this world.
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